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0: business, in prayers, made kings become beggars, and beggars are riding on horses. According to scripture, 1 Peter chapter 4 verse 7 says, the end of the world is coming soon. Therefore, be earnest and disciplined in prayer. For this reason, Freedom Time Praying Partner, FTPP, is inviting all to join this power-packed prayer program every Sunday, Monday, Tuesday, and Wednesday midnight, 12 p.m. On this power-packed program is being led by Reverend Bernard Owusu Ansah.
1: Everything in you that attracts evil people,
2: Jesus,
1: by the blood of Jesus Christ of Nazareth, we kill it by fire.
2: Amen.
1: Amen.
0: Don't forget that the fervent prayer of a righteous man availeth much. Therefore, be part of this program. For any information, call 0244-115-618. Freedom.
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0: FTP.

0: 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Somebody lift your voice and bless the name of the Lord. You are not that radiasi, you are not that radiasi. You are not that radiasi, you are not that radiasi. Somebody lift your voice and honor the Lord. 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Lift your voice and bless the Lord. Somebody bless the Lord, bless the Lord. Bless the Lord, bless the Lord. David said, I will bless the Lord at all times. His praises shall continually be in my mouth. You are not the radiance, you are not the radiance. Somebody lift up your voice and bless the Lord. Lift your voice and honor the Lord. 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Father, we thank you. Father, we honor you. We lift your name on higher, O King of Glory. O King of Glory, who is the King of Glory? The incense of praise, the Jehovah Jireh, the Ayam Bakayan, Isaiah Gabadebaha. Somebody lift your voice and lift the name of God on higher. Lift his name on higher. Magnify his name. Benyamia Sanatu. Benyamia Sanatu. Benyamia Sanatu. Lift his name on higher. Ma Eradesu Yanukase. Somebody lift your voice. Somebody don't stop. Bless the name of the Lord. Bless the name of the Lord. David said, I will bless the Lord at all times. For his praise shall continually be in my mouth. I will bless the Lord at all times. For his praise shall continually be in my mouth. Somebody bless the Lord. Don't be tired of worshiping him. Don't be tired of thanking him. Don't be tired of lifting his name on high. Shaya Levalo Gosorima. Sinderia Karasotala. In the name of Jesus Christ. Father, we thank you tonight.
1: Amen.
0: Amen.
1: Amen.
0: Amen.
1: Amen.
0: Amen.
1: Amen.
0: Amen. Amen. Amen. Amen. Amen. Amen. Amen. Amen. Amen. Amen. Amen. Amen. Amen. Amen. Amen. Amen. Amen. Amen. Amen. Amen. Amen. Amen. Amen. Amen.
1: mobubin wahu yen, ena ne ye krada so tiasi ye, nye ya mwa den, eni ye nyansa, nye kraden ka diye ni yifiye, ye ni shee, ye ni kapre, nye si ye wawo vrade, ye wawo kristo uswa, eni ye nye wawo adiye 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you, Abba Father, for counting us among the living. We thank you for your divine selection. We thank you for selecting us among the living. We thank you, King of Glory, in Jesus' name. 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And yet to say noise, it becomes noise. They did already assume. But when you made your fools, what you are, what you are, but you are not Bible. You said, Rather, you found your fools, what you are. Wash me with your cleansing blood and answer my prayer. I want you, please, to lift your voice and pray for forgiveness. Forgive me of all my sins, every sin that I have committed against every man, against heaven and earth. Oh Lord, I ask that you will wash me with your blessed blood. You will forgive me of all my sins and answer into my prayer. In the name of Jesus.
2: Somebody asking for your forgiveness. Ask the Lord to clean you from every sin, every iniquity. 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
1: First Samuel chapter 17, Bible says, when David was going after Goliath, the brothers tried to stop him. The reason is that they didn't know the power that was behind him. I am not just going just as a normal human. I remember when he went into the presence of Goliath. Was what dear? What do I boss on you? Into any one ever mentioned? So me dear, me dear, suffer already. It didn't ever was war. I am. You are coming after me with your weapons, but I am coming after you in the name that is above every other name. Say, me we are one word dear. 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
2: let the lord be your friend somebody pray ragabada badabada baha zorabada badabaha nefare bato seria terrebebebebe piano bump piano bump we say radim mama wode mama wode mama wode and radim yama wode yame buofo be my strength o lord give me divine power divine strength o lord ayala bater leke torrebe surata somebody lift your voice and pray. 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Receive you another vampire. 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Rana Ragada Madebarosa. Sidia To Faria Garama de Hafia. 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

0: 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And I'm crying so bad. 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The Life for Facebook, Edino Aye Original FTPP, Original FTPP, but Original FTPP with Facebook, and answer Bob Bernard also answer with Facebook. The patrol bit me swap to YouTube. We are live on YouTube, Edino Aye, but the Lord has done it. The Lord has done it with YouTube. We are live. And you have a bumpy party, Mr. Member, many crimes for what? Now, yesterday we read a certain scripture in the book of Jeremiah, chapter 30, verse 17. Jeremiah chapter 30 verse 17. That was the anchor scripture for yesterday, and we're going to be using this scripture for tonight and tomorrow night, as tomorrow night happens to be the last night for the week. Now, if it's Saturday, so we are here to be here free. So, Jeremiah 30 verse 17 also, for I will restore health to you and heal you of your wounds, says the Lord, because they called you an outcast, saying, this is Zion, no one seek her. Where is Zion? Obia Yano, the Sukrainian Faswa. No one seek her. Obia Yano, Obia Yano. So for country, no me radia.
1: The guy who did for Jeremiah, it's here, be a scientist, a mood to answer. The natural Ukuru. 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
0: mechi chiu mkuru.

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So for mammy chum yeti as say, I will restore health to you. But so ya dear, media yara sabebro, or see and heal you of your wounds. And heal you of your wounds. It you one medical yara sabrel. 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Masas when I am yet yourself. When you're media back, that's a year boy in young and a man is your free our dear more. When you're media web. The senior media web. Wherever that you have lost, the Lord is bringing restoration into that life. The senior member shall name what it. The shall name what it. The Christ or the shall name what it. The same can trust.

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You beat us all. 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And then you say, well, but internal wounds, you cry, it means to walk in. Anything by your cancer, anything by your cancer, and they come to say, a good one must offer a two only per day. It is the problem of you who money cancer, or move for some yare. Who not come a nice man on Tiapo, nice woman on Tiapo, when the Mahuna Cassi Bigaya Boko, that's what you have been ever. Yes, who put three upon or who put inside Munua and Atenekanka, who Benua and the Hunus, yes, who bear upon anyone and who say. Uben so one who's a punch and you war. Yes, Uben and Abu says, sister, we are Sama mi Wayare, and then a woman, a intena. It's the Nube Brissau, be it you are putting me in Adiba Koyan is Obi on myself, Unim Nin Samuka, Unim Obioka Kanasamach, and necessary whom you kuno. Eternal wounds. I pray for somebody tonight. Every internal wounds, whatever that is eating you up internally. By the fire and the anointing of the Holy Ghost. Yeah. Let the Lord heal you internally. Yeah. The Lord heal you internally. Yeah. Let the Lord heal you internally. At the end of views, who knew be able to catch them? Who knew come up for? Who knew come up for? What's a man your mobile? What's a man your ya? And at the end of view, who? That's when I could catch them.

0: restore your health, and I will heal your wounds, says the Lord. Was it because they call you an outcast?
1: Yes, you be outcast.
0: This is Zion. No one sick here. Zion. The bomb master and
2: Fasoda ba wilensi sebnese.

0: a kumia, a kumia, a infamia, a kumia, a radiki manafia, a shaka, a rabba,
1: For you this morning, this midnight, I declare this week it is your week of divine settlement.
2: Amen.
1: I said it is your week of divine settlement.
2: Amen.
1: The Lord will settle you this week.
2: Amen.
1: I declare that let Jehovah Jireh,
2: my God,
1: let Elroy,
2: my God,
1: let Jehovah Rapha,
2: my God,
1: let Jehovah Makadish, let Jehovah Nisi settle you divinely.
2: Amen.
1: In the mighty name of Jesus Christ.
2: Amen.
1: Now what you are ready, my one said what?
2: Amen.
1: Internal wounds. And no, a pum ni passing the wind for. I saw a real so when I will catch it. Why not will come as much? You move the brisa, wouldn't you come up for? Wouldn't you come up for? Seven prayers, as one by your uncle Nam. You have become alone. There is no wife to talk to. There is no husband to talk to. Ubi aware. As no proof in Casa, and a year in Casa. Ubi oba. 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

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Show forth yourself. Said Jeremiah can knew. Was he called me an outcast? Saying, this is Zion, no one seek her. Meme is Zion, Ubiam Pompeme, Radiacin Supreme Faso, Mena Bubiam Peme, Yasimia Papa, Yasimia Famicus Asamunko.

0: Awana wa pumieno mohu semibu nyami otiasye. Oh Lord, arise and show to the people that have rejected me that I have God. Already sorry, nema wana wa pumieno mohu semibu nyami. Oh Lord, arise, show forth. Oh Lord, arise and let those that have rejected me know that I have God. Lift your hands and declare. Say, oh Lord, arise.
1: Oh Lord, arise.
0: And show to the people that have rejected me.
1: Let them know
0: that I have God. Let the ones that have rejected my life know that I have God. My one up to watch me. One up to me. We will send you a word. Somebody cry out. Salia Paraga Babaha, Salabade Balagada, Leparabate Sorrogo, Giliato Saliata, Recapaya Bahala. Oh Lord, arise and show to the ones that have rejected me. Those that said there is no hope for me, let them know that I have God. Let them know that I have you. And I am one hour to your nation. One hour for your nation, who said, you were one right there. You were one right there. Somebody be a Somebody cry out. Somebody cry out. Let those that are rejected me, those that are saying there is no hope for me, let them know that I have God. Yakarakakala, Ishayanabala, Ishayanabala, Ishayanabala, Ishayanabala, Ishayanabala, Ishayanabala, Ishayanabala, Ishayanabala, Ishayanabala, Ishayanabala, Ishayanabala, Ishayanabala, Ishayanabala, 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
0: 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Ade kopim 26th of June. Me ne ma sofo na wi TV so radio so ye nyina ni ye church instrumental de se nyina ye koho. Freedom of Koya Revival KCB was sorry than you are. And Yasem Ketwa Ewaho. It's 23rd of June. Ebeye Benada. 24th Ebeye Ukwada. 25th Ebeye Yawada. And 26th Ebeye Ifiada all night. Then you know you be Shiawaho. Radio Tema 4. Mami be frame was a Reverend. And Nana Metia. What has Moko see 2 years ago? Oba program ni bisofu mbeka 2 years ago obi nye mbro 5 years as a say
1: yes
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2: testimony ya bayan wana anwadi eno obi nene nye fra almost 5 years awade ti dem
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free we are now you are far because I am not pressure was 0244 no so many some kitwa so no tea process we are not there to be no one home and I be friend will be on far nipano who friend up pick back 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

0: prayers made kings become beggars, and beggars are riding on horses. According to scripture, 1 Peter chapter 4 verse 7 says, the end of the world is coming soon. Therefore, be earnest and disciplined in prayer. For this reason, Freedom Time Praying Partner, FTPP, is inviting all to join this power-packed prayer program every Sunday, Monday, Tuesday, and Wednesday midnight, 12 p.m. On this power-packed program is being led by Reverend Bernard Owusu Ansah.
1: Everything in you that attract evil people,
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1: by the blood of Jesus Christ of
2: Jesus,
1: we kill it by fire.
2: Amen.
0: Don't forget that the fervent prayer of a righteous man availeth much. Therefore, be part of this program. For any information, call 0244-115-618. Freedom.
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Betimi adwane e o Facebook on so betimi do contribution with Thanksgiving with testimony o dia ba.

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Age after the Denyamias, so Reverend Roman look for a scripture for us by which we will thank God.

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Yeah, DJ promises.

DJ Popes, ya mencionado. Now I didn't want them to walk on our street. That's all for me, Mama Kwaba.

Kuya, and I, and I, and I, and I, and I, and I, and I, and I, and I, and I, and I, and I, and I, and I, and I, and I, and I, and I, and I, and I, and I, and I, and I, and I, and I, and I, and I, and I, and I, and I, and I, and I, and I, and I, and I, and I, and I, and I, and I, and I, and I, and I, and I, and I, and I, and I, and I, and I, and I, and I, and I, and I, and I, and I, and I, and I, and I, and I, and I, and I, and I, and I, and I, and I, and I, and I, and I, and I, and I, and I, and I, and I, and I, and I, and I, and I, and I, and I, and I, and I, and I, and I, and I, and I, and I, and I, and I, and I, and I, and I, and I, and I, and I, and I, and I, and I, and I, and I, and I, and I, and I, and I, and I, and I, and I, and I, and I, and I, and I, and I, and I, and I, and I, and I, and I, and I, and I, and I, and I, and I, and I, and I, and I, and I, and

0: producer I find DJ Promise. Oh yeah, what we now? Hey, good boy. When I quotation, you know? Have you got your quotation?
1: Oh my God, yes. Yeah.
0: Okay, let's go now.
1: Because we are recording. Okay, so in 1 Thessalonians 5:18. Hmm.

0: everything.
1: In everything.
0: In everything.
1: In everything.
0: In everything.
1: Mm.
0: In whichever situation or condition you find yourself,
1: you give
0: just
1: thanks
0: give
1: God.
0: Thanks. Acknowledge God.
1: Mm.
0: Acknowledgement of Him will take you to the next level.
1: Mm-hmm.
0: So in everything, whether in pain or in sorrow, in poverty, in sickness, he says in everything, give Him thanks.
1: So even when you are bereaved,
0: give Him thanks.
1: On your birthday,
0: give Him thanks.
1: Give Him thanks. If your wife gives birth,
0: give Him thanks. Thanks.
1: If your wife dies,
0: give Him thanks.
1: Your husband dies.
0: As difficult
1: if
0: as
1: somebody
0: it
1: slaps you.
0: Somebody slaps you.
1: Power this one. Was that everything?

0: maybe what we may describe as bad is likely to happen.
1: Yes.
0: But sometimes even what we may see as bad, in that badness, God may be working something out.
2: Yeah, yes, in every situation.
0: In every situation. If we look at Joseph, Joseph, his own brothers selling him.
2: I was about to mention.
0: Yes. And

0: everything.
1: Everything.
0: In everything. We shouldn't be selective when it comes to Thanksgiving.
2: If God says in everything, everything is everything.
0: Everything.
2: If God says,
0: that's right.
2: Yes. So God says in everything, give thanks. We don't know the situation in which we find ourselves now as we are speaking. But what the Bible says is in everything, everything. So we are thanking God at this moment. Reverend Omabu is leading us to thank God at this moment for whatever situation in which we find ourselves, what the Lord has done for us, whether good or bad. But in every situation,

0: who knows best will lift you from where you are to wherever he wants you to be. So at this time, you just want to open your mouth and just begin to thank God. Say, Father, I thank you. Though I am in pain, thank you. Though I am struggling, thank you. Though my relationship is not working the way it should, I say thank you. Yes, let's continue. Let's thank God. Thank God. Acknowledge his lordship over your life. Over your life. We give you praise. We give you praise. We give you praise. We give you praise. We give you praise. Thank you, Lord. Thank you, Lord, for bringing us here safely this morning. Thank you for guarding and guiding us from the beginning of the year to this point. We thank you, Lord. We thank you, Lord. We thank you, Lord. This 8 months, you have brought us this far. We are appreciative to you for your love, for your grace, for your blessing, for your goodness, and for all the wonderful things you have done and continue to do. This morning, we are grateful to you once again for the gift of life, freshness of life. Yes, that we are counted amongst the living. Regardless of what we may be going through, your grace has always been sufficient. Always been sufficient. Thank you, Lord. Thank you, Lord. Thank you, Lord. We praise and magnify. We praise and glorify you. We acknowledge your Lordship.
1: You are good and your mercy endures forever.
0: You are great. You are powerful.
1: Thank you, Lord, your faithfulness, your protection,
0: your love, your mercy, cannot be questioned. Your goodness, oh yes, Lord, yes, Lord, yes, Lord, yes, Lord, yes, Lord.
1: Lama Zumbara Gabrogo Segreke Dokabuya, Ajabra Yoko Prokodoko Wakari Yakadi, Edibedengo Diyanka Prekodi Awaye Ekisawi and Awadoye Awafada, Lama Lama Lama Lama Lama Lama Lama Lama Lama Lama Lama Lama Lama Lama Lama Lama
0: That was it.

thank you for your ability to do. What you have declared to do, whatever you have declared concerning our lives, concerning our ministries, concerning our families, concerning our business, concerning our families, concerning our finances, concerning everything that relates with us. This morning we bring all before your throne and we say thank you, Lord, thank you, Lord, thank you, Lord.

0: and begin to bless the name of the Lord. By blessing the name of the Lord, some doors are going to be opened. Yes, prison gates are going to open by themselves.
1: Yes, Lord. Yes, Lord. Yes, Lord.
0: Oh, thank you, Lord. Thank you, Lord. Thank you, Lord. We bless and praise your name. Praise your name. Praise your name.
1: For you are good. Worthy, worthy, worthy, worthy. For you are good.
0: Worthy is our Lord and our God.
1: You are good.
0: Yes, Lord. Rakandolia, Gabrondebrio.
1: We are grateful to God for your goodness and your mercy.
0: All the world of our sons of our somebody be. All the world of our sons of our somebody be.
1: Thank you, Spirit of the Living God. Thank you, Spirit of the Living God.
0: Bless the Lord. Bless the Lord, oh my soul.
1: We are grateful for your goodness and your mercy. Yes, Lord.
0: Thank you, Lord. Thank you, Lord. We praise your name. Praise your name. Praise your name. Regardless of our difficulties, regardless of our challenges, regardless of our pain, regardless of our losses, regardless of our disappointments, in all things we are still blessing your name. Blessing your blessing and praising your name. Blessing and praising your name. For you are good and your mercy endures forever. You are good and your mercy endures forever. You are great, Lord. You are faithful, Lord. Your name surpasses all. Your name is above all. At the mention of the name Jesus, every knee bows and all tongues confesses that Jesus is Lord, to the glory of the Father. This morning we say thank you, Lord. We praise your name. We bless your name. We bow before your throne. We bow before your majesty. Worthy, worthy, worthy, worthy, worthy, worthy. Worthy is our Lord. Worthy is our King. Worthy. Yes, Lord. Yes, Lord. Hallelujah. Hallelujah. Hallelujah.

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1: Your goodness, your mercy, your faithfulness.

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Never recognize him. If you do not listen to us, you come to the studio, you can see no progress for the program. Because you are with us, everything is going on well. We appreciate you, whoever is listening to us, being on their Facebook with us, we thank you. You like it and you share. Like it and you share. Like the program and share. You can share to as many people as you can. Thank you for that, and God will bless.

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People are preaching heresies, deception.

Samoa Enfa and Kwaje Emre Nipa Atrosemu Nadasem and Samoa Hunya. Your Sumayeno Newan Kase Yankoka.

I cannot do be brave. Let us worship the Lord. Let us magnify his name. Let us adore him. He alone is God. Whatever he does is good. We worship him, we thank him, we pray him. So thanksgiving, adoration, we pray for forgiveness of sin, we pray to fortify ourselves in the blood, we pray for supplication and intercession. Boy, I don't soon be brave. But you pray all kinds of prayers, and we do all. We join the no tribe. You are about learning, you know, you better recognize it. So I like it. Let's say, let my flow be so fun if you didn't do my friend. So for and not do for a jealous one and a pound for our.

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se me nyina be pe mu akase wo yura so bi su se yesu eye akwada bi yesu eye servant bi yesu yobi nte no enwuma yesu be ye no whoever tense that Jesus was not among creation and the works of redemption that Jesus came to do was any other which is not important. So it must not be recognized. Independent Jesse. Jesus is God. Jesus is Lord. He is among the Trinity. The Holy Spirit is God. The Holy Spirit is among the Trinity. And God the Father is God. So be church, and among all the religious leaders that has come to pass, who are making themselves as leaders of religion, we be no timi kan de pe se munyi mi mi ni na muji mi dia bo woni da so. Yesu sori jina pe se kan se mi ne ekwan no mi ne enukure na mi ne enkwan. I am the way, I am the truth, I am the life. I am the way, many acquire, many an ukraine, now many enquire. So, would you, yes, you dear, when you enquire? You can say, sorry, yes, you're sorry, young people. Those who argue, those who think they have any other doctrine or any new teachings, look at their, listen to their message. They don't believe in the Holy Spirit baptism, and they don't also believe in the Trinity. And any religion, any teachings that does not endorse the doctrine of the Trinity and the Holy Ghost must not be followed. I said, a woman or whom crying who finds me, finds life, and obtains favor from the Lord. Whoever wrongs me, hates his soul. Your woman will do one crab, and others who hate me, love death.

0: So Proverbs chapter 8 verse 35.
1: Proverbs chapter number 8 verse number 35
0: and 36.
1: Proverbs 8:35-36. For whoso finds me finds life.
0: The woman
1: and shall obtain

0: timeline, different
1: from different people coming from different backgrounds.
0: Amazing.
1: Amazing. 40 people,
0: yes,
1: coming from different backgrounds.
0: Yes.
1: A be a theologians.
0: Yes.
1: A be a prophet.
0: Yes.
1: A be a kings.
0: Yes.
1: A be a farmers.
0: Yes.
1: A be a learned people. A drop here, they come together. We'll be actually the answer of a view.
0: Different times.
1: From different times. So in the space of about 1,500 to 1,600 years. I don't want you to show it.
0: Yes.
2: Yes.
1: In the space
2: no
1: of
2: contradiction.
1: About, no contradiction.
0: Yes.
1: In the space of about 1,600 or 1,500 years. 1,500 to 1,600 years. I don't want to show it.
0: Different time.
1: But it has one thing.
0: Different people.
1: Oh, about
0: who
1: Jesus.
0: Who don't know each other.
1: About it. And the power move. And the power move who call it.
0: Yes.
1: Now Moses here who call.
0: Yes.
1: Now Elijah who call.
0: Yes.
1: Now David here who call.
0: Yes.
1: Now Elisha who call. Now Samuel who call. Now I'm trying to say Jeremiah who call. Isaiah who call. Amos who call. Joel who call.
0: Uzziah
1: who call. Yes.
0: Years gone.
1: Years gone. The Isaiah prophecy was about 700 years before the Messiah was born.
0: Yeah, the Messiah.
1: So we were about to meet Emmanuel. Yeah. When Isaiah prophesied this, it took about 700 years before the Messiah was born. You are saying, come on, when the baby are, no penny in our ground are in it. But the Messiah was born.
0: Ah,
1: he came to. So when you Bible read here, you better be ready. You be better know because I now don't know who no Quran no, and then the Quran afena we are better answering. Don't know who no Quran no answer you. Afena we are better answering. Let it be ready. Let it be ready. Oh, so why are there prophet? Why are there apostle? Why are there? What ni paro ya kungfu? Sa man wa the plan of a plan is saying was able to ya kungfu. I emphatically say why you comfort. Sir, I got permission by committee to an individual at 2 months why you comfort. Where you comfort, disappointed, fits police. Where you comfort. Oh, yeah. Send me any video, no, mamma. Where you comfort. And why I says I comfort, so be unquash on the end of so. And you're wrong, and you don't know who are. And I'm better, can you know? No, I share code. No, I'm far barber. What the Bodia not to what the Bodia not to her, no, I'm far barber. And was able to do a Sunday and you play a film and come and put a better sound more and a Saturday and I find Sabbath, you know. No, you can't, you know. Was he a young yeah, so for you, I tell you, you need Bible. And what did you on concrete of them, concrete upon some? The Holy Ghost, I upon some. The good point in prayer upon some. Yes, you have one upon some. It is a many brain of Santa Mekasa, TSS, and Samuel or Bekano. A dawson. Now, and now, and so for me, friend, what's so for someone young, I was sending public bread, you know.
0: Yes.
1: As I said, the public bread, I mean, shadow mind, you know. And see, what end up being was it? And Chachin from man,
0: I was to and fro by a girlfriend.
1: Yes. You know, but maybe I know the HD. No, but maybe I know the HD. But beloved, I would see him. See, I said, this what you said, yeah. When you're from
0: swap,
1: Nothing kind. Yes, you may be asking. And yes, I'm preaching yet. One was, I am the master of Sabbath.
2: That's right. Lord over
1: the
2: Sabbath.
1: He is the Lord of Sabbath. And yes, Sabbath. And I say, yes, you may be asking. Say, Sabbath, and I'm for failure. And then I'm not a problem.
0: Yes.
1: Look at John chapter 9. What's that when you friend in here? What we say, we will free that
0: people.
1: When you Sabbath.
0: Yes.
1: When you made that.
0: When you made that.
1: Who called? I Luke chapter 13. My men are not tell so them or Cassania.
0: Yeah,
1: we are got something for the bono. Say, I didn't know who made that. I'm a sending pie idea. No, only who made that. Eh? What was the yes, you knew who made that? There are no one that does yes, you know, but you made that. One man, one any master of Sabbath, the Lord of Sabbath. And the other one, why a Lord? Why a one? It was it. I did you win. I say, and say, and who's my
0: enemy?
1: And I do be back. Only plenty me, I want you. Praise God.
2: Hallelujah.
1: Say, yes, the Sabbath, and we'll be preaching here. And then, only our troubles will be Sabbath. Oh, John chapter 9. What's so different in the idea?
0: Yeah,
1: can't go no Muntiasi.
0: John 9.
1: John chapter 9. What's so different in the idea? What's so sad to say? When you pray, when you made that, and you know, we'll free me. I don't come with you.

0: John chapter 9.
1: Only Freddy be a yarasan. Omune abranche ni shia ya. Omu interrogate no no. Na ni kapa. John chapter 9, no?
0: From verse 14.
1: 14, okay.
0: I said, now it was a Sabbath when Jesus made the clay and opened his eyes.
1: Na aya homeda and I used to put on a tear. Wade ebiene no no.
0: Then the Pharisees also asked him again how he had received the sight.
1: And the Pharisees for the Musa said,
0: and he said to them, he put clay on my eyes and I washed when I
1: see.
0: Therefore some of the Pharisees said, this man is not from God. He is not from God because he does not keep the Sabbath. He himself does not keep the Sabbath.
1: He does not keep the Sabbath, so he's not from God. The Pharisee for no and to kwa omni Yesu nyai
0: because on this Sabbath.
1: On this Sabbath. But honoring the Lord of Sabbath,
2: the Lord of the Sabbath.
1: And Tiasi ye pass a nyan size as any person said, what kind of Sabbath in what was it? When you go to a bar, you know, a diet or so and so. I know who may, and what he was saying, you remember a da or the body, and what say, send a bayah, even who say. Yankopon and a bow, we are see.
0: Yes.
1: Now or no, and then the woman in our own internal. When we keep the Sabbath here, then we read his word. We go into it, we read his word. And remember, say, the earth, the word belongs to somebody. He is God.
2: That's right.
1: And if it has said, okay, Esau chapter 21. But we do the Deuteronomy chapter 5, you know. I will repeat, you know. What's the moon guy say? We are a whole museum. When you go to the Ensa, a year, and a year more, you don't think a monk can't have money who made
2: out.
1: So the salvation, where the work of salvation that God did for them. But me patron, they go to Deuteronomy.
0: Deuteronomy.
1: And I can't even hear, no. I love teaching.
0: Exodus 20.
1: Exodus 20. They come from verse, verse 4. The number 4 commandment. I know I can't from verse 1.
0: Exodus 20 from verse 1. Uh-huh. And God spoke all these words, saying, I am the Lord your God, who brought you out of the land of
1: Egypt.
0: Exodus 20.
1: Okay.
0: From verse 1.
1: Mm-hmm.
0: And God spoke all these words, saying, I am the Lord your God, who brought you out of the land of Egypt, and out of the house of bondage. Verse 3, you shall have no other gods before me. For you shall not make for yourself a carved image. Any likeness of anything that is in heaven above or that is in the earth beneath. Or that is in the water. You shall not bow down to them nor serve them. For I, the Lord your God, am a jealous God, visiting the iniquity of the fathers upon the children to the third and fourth generations
1: of those
0: who hate
1: me.
0: To the third and fourth generation.
1: If a generation is 100 years, if a generation is 100 years, yeah, now curse be obi sumo bosumo no. E beti na debu so mu for 400 years. And if the generation is 400 years generation, say generation is adequate now.
0: Yes.
1: Mizim no. So 4 times 3,200 years, the curse will be in the family.
0: Yes.
1: So be a meje urade ani. Na wa me break sa curse no. Abosomosom. To my Ghana. Oh my Ghana. Gentle woman, you will see, you will be beer, Nanso, get me a giant amount of foreigners. Ever say yes, you. As a Nipah, leaders of the nation, as I didn't know, be a team. I said, we need to be at the moon. Miss, I said, I didn't know, be a team. As I see in the media, say, if this is not a curse here. If this is not a curse, good thing that you can look upon this. I'm a Yakosu. Because of Abusuma, Yan Anamusumi, Naya Bayano Ghana, Kanan gave it as you know. Now, Kosu, you. When we were about 6 million, na Ghana, then I'm sure our Ghana. For that time, no, na Babu a textbook. Na Babu a textbook. Na Babu a textbook. When we were about 6 million, they say, but 35 million and over, no. And as I say, no, as soon be a bisum on Quatre, a bisum onini, a bisum atichidia, a bisum homoa, a bisum do a wukuma, and a suma would do a wukuma.
0: Yes.
1: Diversity. And I assume the Benoit, and I pay you some, and then some unfair, and the Abuson, and the Motia, and the Nipper Dietri. A man, what you come for, I saw for Binukradu, my Shimbi. A better than a good point, Akoso.
0: Yes.
1: What's when the good point you go for Utia, the Akupakachan, who are and the Pedda Media Bawano, who sell it out.
0: To the third and fourth generation.
1: To the third and fourth generation.
0: Of those
1: the Ghana, I didn't want our mom price of the room. Now, I said, Amano, the woman, I offense a resource. The Nipa, a man of Blanche and Baba, woman in our ass say, Namfa, Amfa, and you will be a painful woman, and you can follow, and for be out. Some Nantan and Mabawa, G, Koke, Samado, Blue, Red, woman must say. What must say you? What must say? And she, oh, man, it died to my honey. Oh, man, it died to my honey. So when you know me, when you know me, and you go, if she has a Seneca, say, as I see yourself, so yummy, and what say, I want my assort, then home, and yet, Juma, and Blanche and Mabawa, and Muji, and Mukoke. Uko tubu, I want cry, correct the cookie I am go for. Uko sacre, Uko alado, Uko infantum, Adabraca, or Donna. Your baby a new rio, go for movie. 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One more baby, an ajo, and go for Kushia, Ura, a premises one. 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
0: ehua
1: e wo kromo ha o
0: oh god
1: kromo ha o e ti si anyi na mo mpa ye pa ni amenya me sumpa a na dia ni anya ntum se kristo sum asese nipa kristo sum ade asuma asese nipa e ba abrabo fufu so bi ma ji yesu dia Bible shall be a body of frog.
0: Yes.
1: Then your madam, the animal, you know, you know, sir, your man to bring money at the animal. Your baby, yes, you know, your teenager and son is a great to know. I saw for me brave, and the other bishop of Shansa, what you need to say, one side. What you ready, dear, says, so I know. Oh, you know. You are so for me, bro, my tree weeping. But already, yes, we did. I'm a much me, I will know.
0: Yes.
1: Some 19 in my bow one will be a bad year, yes, and yeah. A bad team pass, we bet me at dinner, who said, we jay read no room and his son. Dinner, I am no me. I can hear me. Yet, gentlemen, I am going to walk. Yet, they are so wrong. Yet, gentlemen, they are who do some abusum. She would agree, sacrifice in the part. And the other,
0: but showing mercy to thousands,
1: what's it
0: to those who love me and keep my commandments?
1: You are a donor, what the adoyer a donor, or the adoyer a chino, who broke my chino, and the family said, you see the progress of their families.
0: Yes,
1: it was actually for those say, and pay a decamp for the moment. I'm a friend say social welfare are taking good care of these people. Na me da me sinka aban me pa ban yo be ba hun wo compassion said obesi big our friends rehabilitation centers big rehabilitation centers na ye chi emrante ne maba wan kogum ye rehabilitate wo mu I kai gudo say rather than that no si an chi emrante ne maba wan from wan chi akogum rehabilitation centers big rehabilitation services prisons no ye si rehabilitation centers ye rehabilitate wo mu Next year the Bible and Yamisem and they have a Sanujuma. Na yeah, Chilomu and Yamisem, near Tom and Sanujuma, or the Fremont or the Bano, Go on, Sabi Juma. That's why you're okay.
2: That's right. That's right.
1: And you may pay a Waba, obese rehabilitation center. No one care for. And maintain my bawa. And no read Tamado Koke. Blue blue red red. Woman Masano. Yeah, woman in Ako Guan. Yeah, woman or man in Achim.
0: Yes.
1: It is, yeah, Jawemo. I'm a Dachi. Waba for parliament. Eh? And Mantia Omadi, I be a better 20 years, 18 years, 16 years. Waba Kwakaram says, woman in a movie. And who cares about them? Who cares about their future? How are they going to become in future? Who cares about them? The human resource.
0: You shall not take the name of the Lord your God in vain.
1: Was it thou shalt not take the name of the Lord your God in vain?
2: In vain.
1: Ghana, your boy, meeting. Your boy, Abosun, for boy, meeting. I come for Aquia, make us a confuse, and don't make us say, so I come for. What's when you're not going to put your friend away? Yahusa.
0: You shall not take the name of the Lord your God in vain, for the Lord will not hold him guiltless.
1: God will punish people who take the name of the Lord
0: in vain.
1: In vain. God will punish them. God will punish people who take the name of the Lord in vain.
0: Remember the Sabbath day to keep it holy.
1: What? Remember the Sabbath day to keep Kai Homedan.
0: 6 days you shall labor and do all your work. But the seventh day is the Sabbath of the Lord your God. In it you shall do no work. You nor your son nor your daughter. Your male servant, your female servant. Nor your cattle. Nor your stranger. Who is within your gate. For in 6 days the Lord the Lord blessed the Sabbath day and hallowed it.
1: When you go for being a bold Viasi, Viasi, and you go for
0: being
2: that's right.
1: Praise God.
0: Hallelujah.
1: Go to Deuteronomy.
0: Deuteronomy chapter number 5. Deuteronomy chapter number 5 from this one. And Moses called all the Israel. Moses called all Israel.
1: Moses and friend Israel many now.
0: And said to them,
1: I don't catch you on say,
0: hear, O Israel,
1: Israel
0: the statutes and judgments which I speak in your hearing today.
1: Atemudia ane. Verse
0: 5 verse 1 from verse number 1. That you may learn them and be careful to observe them.
1: Where are you? Chapter 5. Say, I am here. That's how chapter 5.
0: Deuteronomy.
1: Deuteronomy chapter 5. Okay. Boy, probably. Hey, what's it? Now, Moses, a friend is a inyana can say. I catch that one, sir. Is that Muntie? I said, yeah, and they at the Mudia. Just start to know. I said, yeah, I said, yeah, and at the Mudia. Ah, make a much ramo, masum, and they na Munsia na Muniso. And no, you're great.
0: The Lord our God made a covenant with us in Horeb.
1: Erade ye nyankopon ene ye apam ewo Horeb ebeposo.
0: The Lord did not make this covenant with our fathers.
1: Erade e ene wane ye janom ene ye sa
0: but with us
1: nemu me ye ye to say it from the old Abraham no dia no it will be do an Moses no so no
0: wane wo so
1: e apam different covenant there
0: but with us
1: wane Abraham ye apam
0: yes
1: we be do an wane Moses no so say and can hope you
0: the Lord did not make this covenant
1: sir apam we
0: this covenant
1: urade
0: enye
1: ye ne ye janom ene ye ye.
0: Uh-huh. But with us who are here today,
1: yeah, yeah, yeah, waha enei, uti,
0: all of us
1: yeah, yeah,
0: who are
1: waha
0: alive.
1: Mm.
0: The Lord talked with you face to face on the mountain from the midst of the fire. I stood between the Lord
1: and
0: you at that time. To declare to you the word of the Lord.
1: Sir,
0: for you were afraid because of the fire. And you did not go up the mountain.
1: He
0: said,
1: verses,
0: I am the Lord your God who brought you out of the land of Egypt. Out of the house of bondage. You shall have no other gods before
1: me.
0: You shall not make for yourself a carved image. Any likeness of anything that is in heaven
1: above,
0: that is in the earth
1: beneath,
0: or that is in the water under the
1: earth.
0: You shall not bow down. For I am, for the Lord your God, I'm a jealous God.
1: Na me Awurade Onyankopon me Onyankopon ne nkunfo a metua agyanom amumuyo so eka me fa emma so kosi awo entoatoaso miensa ene enan a wo time
0: but showing mercy to thousands to those who love me and
1: na me empimpim a wo do me na odi me mransam so no me ye on adoy.
0: You shall not take the name of the Lord your God in vain. For the Lord will not hold him guilty lest who take his name in
1: vain.
0: 12. Observe the Sabbath
1: day. That is the fourth commandment.
0: Observe the Sabbath day.
1: Keep it
0: holy. As the Lord your God commanded you. 6 days you shall labor and do all your work. But the seventh day is the Sabbath of the Lord your God. In it you shall do no work. You nor your son nor your daughter. Nor your male servant. Your female servant. Your ox. Nor your donkey. Nor any of your cattle. Nor your stranger who is within your gate. That your male servant and your female servant may rest as
1: well
0: as you. And remember that you were a slave in the land of
1: Egypt. We akwa mizrim asase so
0: and the Lord your God brought you out from there by a mighty hand
1: na erade unyakopon e de ensa eye din ene basa wotreye ene eyi wu afri eho.
0: Therefore the Lord your God commanded you
1: and ti ana erade unyakopon e she wo say Jehovah no. Amen.
0: Amen.
1: Enti esados no was it kai say nyangopon de nansia na ya adwuma ana da wo home etoson so home ye
0: de home ye
1: enti kai say sa because nyangopon de nansia na ye wiase ntino kai e de do ana say wo home ya na wo kai say say
0: o ti say remember that God created everything
1: ana eyo ye
0: ana gbo bibi ya
1: ana Moses we eya apam a enti say de wo de wo ye no
0: we ye
1: de wo ti do kan say esa say mko ye a ho ho mizrim. Na onyankopɔ de ensa eye din ebe yi mu ntino
2: mighty
1: ya ntina mu nkai na mu ni homeda wo adwuma Yankupon eye mam.
0: That deliverance.
1: Where am I to
0: be?
1: Eh? Tell me to
0: be.
1: Okay. Matthew chapter 26.
0: Matthew.
1: What is the thing where a pamuna walk and this idea? When it a
0: Abraham,
1: you know, a year, when it woman, generation of Hono, Eka, the one.
0: Yes.
1: Okay. Matthew chapter 26.
0: Matthew 26.
1: That comes from verse, baby. Matthew chapter 26. That comes from like 26. Matthew 26. That comes from 26.
0: From 25. Then Judas, who was betraying him?
1: Matthew 26. Okay. If I say a kind at the last supper.
0: Matthew 26 from verse number 25. Then Judas, who was betraying him, answered and said, Rabbi, is it I?
1: Mm-hmm.
0: He said to him, you have said it. Jesus, and as they were eating, Jesus took bread.
1: Now what would he do? No? Yes, you far pano.
0: Blessed and broke it.
1: Verse
0: 26.
1: Verse 26. Okay. Yeah, one of them yes, you far pano.
0: Blessed it and broke it. And he gave it to the disciples.
1: And said, man won't say,
0: take it.
1: Monye, na munye na
0: munye. This is my body.
1: Where am I honam?
0: Then he took the cup and gave thanks.
1: And what for crew ano? And what does?
0: And gave it to them, saying,
1: and what man won't say,
0: drink from it, all of you.
1: Munye na munumbi.
0: For this is my blood of the new covenant.
1: What was it there?
0: For this is my blood the new covenant.
1: Moses can say, what with dispensation? A powerful frog. Anna, a radinu omuye,
0: Nedionia Janmuye,
1: Nemum Achirase, Womquaya Ho Mizimono, Yanu Enti, and Obey Womono. Wadomuba, what's a sass, woman who made a
0: nomon kai.
1: Anna, I used to say, we a pamphu fro, our Miamimo Jemu, and the public been ready. We shall grab my money for free. Praise God.
0: Hallelujah.
1: Hallelujah.
0: Amen.
1: Okay. Yanko Matthew chapter 28. Verse 1.
0: Matthew 28, verse number 1.
1: Mm.
0: Now, after the Sabbath.
1: Now,
0: as the first day.
1: Now,
0: of the
1: week. Now, the seventh day. What is a chairman? Now, actually, that I didn't know.
0: First day of the week began to dawn.
1: Uh-huh.
0: Mary Magdalene and the
1: other Mary Magdalene and the Mary Bacon
0: came to see the tomb.
1: Abba,
0: and behold.
1: Now,
0: there was a great earthquake.
1: Now, as I said, what's wrong?
0: For an angel of the Lord descended from heaven, came and rolled back the stone from the door and sat on it. His countenance was like lightning, and his clothing as white as snow. And the guards shook for the fear of him, and they became like dead men. But the angel answered and said to the women, do not be afraid, for I know that you seek Jesus who was crucified. He is not here. He is risen. As he said, come.
1: Hello.
0: Hi.
1: And the dead in our chicken, yes, sir, or yen yankupon. Na and quenched your mouth by a yen. What the bear ye a dead in our chicken? The Mayan Kai Adan. Mayan Kai Adan.
0: We have to remember.
1: Mayan Kai Adan.
0: I was here, Kai.
1: For John chapter 20.
0: I was here, Kai.
1: John chapter 20. John chapter 20. John chapter 20.
0: John 20.
1: John chapter 21. And I change it now. John chapter 20. Number kind. John chapter 20. That comes from verse 19.
0: John 20, verse 19.
1: Mm-hmm.
0: Then the same day at evening.
1: Now, Adanua, yes, sorry, no.
0: the same day at evening, being the first day of the week.
1: Now today we can tell you. Now today we can.
0: When the doors were shut, where the disciples.
1: Apuna wamu ewomono edana apuna muatoto.
0: For the fear of the Jews.
1: Na Judah for no hunti.
0: Jesus came and stood in the midst.
1: Yes, you baba jina unfifi.
0: And said to them.
1: Ano kana say.
0: Peace be with you.
1: Asumbiye enkamo.
0: When he had said this.
1: Waka wewe no.
0: He showed them his hands.
1: What
0: did the disciples
1: actually want?
0: Then the disciples were glad when they saw the Lord. So Jesus said to them again, peace to you. As the Father has sent me, I also send you.
1: Amen.
0: Amen.
1: What do you
0: 21.
1: 21, okay. Trust away.
0: 22, and when he had said this, he breathed on them and said to them, receive the Holy Spirit.
1: Where I brief into them, and he as you have no yes, no, of me go on so. And I'm gonna say, so I get ready that as a dab who yes, no, I don't know deposit in home. You don't get the baptism, but the deposit of the Holy Spirit. Where you know, of me go to say, when you want to
0: come on, but
1: at the Ascension Mountain, as I can say, Monko Chay, a Jan Boschiano, the baptism,
0: the baptism,
1: the baptism. So, different between when we believe in Him. He give us a spirit. That's the deposit of the spirit. But the baptism will come fully when we pray for it.
0: If you forgive the sins of any, they are forgiving them.
1: What about channel?
0: If you retain the sins of any, they are retained. Now Thomas.
1: Now Thomas,
0: called the twin, one of the 12, was not with them when Jesus came.
1: And I used to be in
0: the other disciples therefore said
1: to him,
0: we have seen the Lord. So he said to them, unless I see in his hands the print of the nails, and put my finger into the print of the nails, and put my hand into his side, I will not believe. And after 8 days,
1: the first day of the week, I used to say, when you share for near the day, now what church, you know, while Mark Memenda. Now what church, you know, see, and he. I just say, when you come to my church, I'm going to pray in him. Now go pon a year Juma, a year or dear one Juma, Bizim Israel. What's your monkai? And the years so, why you know what did? What sorry, you know? What I say so? I for the first day of the week. Because that is not sorry for a ufumu. So I say, and you say the first day, no. Next year for no atutupum, I no ko yin wodo no mudi ehia. Ana ebio edere siye.
0: And after 8 days.
1: After 8 days,
0: his disciples were again.
1: The disciples were again.
0: And Thomas with them.
1: Again.
0: Jesus came.
1: 8 days again. And yet the 7 days were the eight days.
0: Yeah.
1: Which was the first day of the week.
0: Yeah.
1: Sunday.
0: Jesus came, the doors being shut.
1: Yes, baby.
0: And stood in the midst. Peace to you.
1: Praise God.
0: Hallelujah.
1: And John said, yes, who sorry, you know. I feel a sham for no. A son said, a da, a rather sorry for Fumuno. Now, Omushia, our first day of the week.
0: First day of the week.
1: And son, I have better to a Danny Dini Sunday, and yeah, you know.
0: Omushia,
1: the first day of the week.
2: That's right.
1: And it was the first day of the week. I don't know, I can say Sunday. It was the first day of the week. And I know Omushia. Puti.
0: Yes.
1: And Revelation chapter 1. Verse 10. Revelation chapter 1, verse 10.
0: 1:10. Revelation 1:10. I was in the spirit on the Lord's day.
1: John Chirono was in the war who eroded them.
0: And I heard
1: EGTA, that the first day of the week became the Lord's day.
0: The Lord's day.
1: The Lord's day. And the Bible, my children said, they were the day of the Lord. They were the Lord's day. And they were the day of Christ. And the first day of the week, you know, became the Lord's day. Because I don't know, yes, you're joining in area, no, what the Bible here on that first day of the week, you know, it became the first day, the Lord's day. And the John, the Revelator, no, what you was saying, a rather than not no what, and I just
0: I was in the spirit,
1: I was in the spirit on the Lord's day. our party was assassin. So now, honey, I'm ready to call you a GN HN. Who did?
0: Yes.
1: And I don't conclude you go best for us. Now, I had the first day of the week.
0: The first day.
1: And you were friend, friends, White Sunday. Pentacle Dano. And I had Dano. And I almost share a pound for fro. As someone I the answer who saw me, Judaism was no more the service and the worship of the disciples, but Christianity they began to follow Christ. And see, as my woman says, no, I hear Judaism, some I hear Christ, some
2: that's right.
1: And see, as young for me, I say, woman, shamu, our first day of the week, Acts chapter 20, verse 7, I think. Acts chapter 20.
0: Acts 27. Uh-huh. Acts 20 verse number 7. Now, on the first day of the week, when the disciples came together,
1: on the first day, and yes, sorry for you, no, after a share for me, now only share the first day of the week, and you know, and a constant time, and I believe my own.
0: Yes.
1: The first century, no, the first century, no, by 180. Now, we're completing the New Testament Bible. By 180, not the New Testament written, so no, so for my book. Now, what you know, every year.
0: Yes.
1: And you know, Constantine, no, about 350 AD or the 325 AD, and a Constantine, Obedia, I want to be a believer. I know, be share. First day of the week, no, let's go back share mukena. Now, you know, as you have for no, no, we share the first day of the week. As I'm a constant time over. And I say, the first day of the week, so for come here.
0: Now, on Acts 20, verse number 7. Now, on the first day of the week.
1: On the first day of the week.
0: When the disciples came together to break
1: the disciples
0: bread,
1: began to worship on the first day of the week.
0: Paul, ready to depart the next
1: day. Not Paul, or the Roman Akko. And you almost share them, almost my dear son.
0: Spoke to them and continued his message until midnight.
1: What can say? And what true? Nasam Slama, a dear son.
0: There were many lamps in the upper room where they were gathered together. And in a widow sat a certain young man named
1: Itiko,
0: who was sinking into a deep sleep. He was overcome by sleep. And as Paul continued speaking, he felt.
1: Let's go chapter 16.
0: 1 Corinthians.
1: 1 Corinthians chapter 16. And was the same beard, and as the phone gave you an answer, you know what to do. First Corinthians chapter 16.
0: Verse number.
1: From verse 1 and 2.
0: Okay. Now concerning 1 Corinthians 16 from verse number 1 and 2. Now concerning the collection for the saints. As I have given orders to the churches of Galatia,
1: so
0: you must do also. On the first day of the week.
1: On the Sabbath.
0: On the first day of the week.
1: On the Sabbath. Was it now to be a dead kind of?
0: Let each one of you lay something aside.
1: Mama Obia for the best in here, Amenian,
0: storing up as he may prosper, that he may be, that there be no collection when I come.
1: Acts chapter 20, no, verse 7, I'm going to say, yes, we sorry, you know. Next year for no, and that will be share a first day of the week.
0: First day,
1: and I say, can Corinthians, I'm here. And I yes, now, sorry, no, John chapter 20, I'm going to say,
0: appearance
1: in our with the disciples, no, now a first day of the week. Now, you're quite efficient chapter 2.

0: 220
1: Wase na wade mo esi wo asomafo ene adifo no epapem a Kristo Yesu ya ene twiase tibo etie mo eso yakwe
0: Acts 2:20 having been built on the foundation of the apostles.
1: Come from verse 19. Ephesians, come from verse 19.
0: 19 and 20. Now therefore,
1: ain't you afraid?
0: You are no longer strangers and foreigners, but fellow citizens with the saints, members of the household of God, having been built on the foundation of the apostles,
1: the New Testament church, you know, the teachings and the doctrine of the apostles and the prophets, and Jesus Christ being the chief cornerstone. What I say? And they can on one. Waka and Tranua near Yesu will go to ye in the Old Testament, and as the apostles will go to ye. And did you enter? And woman, if you are home, woman, Fanka, the accepted canon only said, sir, and woman, I want Fanka, yes, I'm quoted from it. Not that the apostles quoted from them. Yarunti and a woman, I compare the canon, the accepted, you know, we is her and manu everything. But who call a Roman for you? Yeah, it was 66, no? Mm-hmm. Was 73 books. Now, who called our friends, Eastern Aya, what about our friends, about 104 books. Put it, but the accepted canon for the Protestant Church, no? 66 books. 27 for the New Testament, and 39 for the Old Testament. Amen. Case closed. In order for who say the church and say yes, you can go on. And the Jumo Bay on Quadio, what the barrier, the first day of the week. It is our first day of the week, what the barrier, no, a free so sorry to you, and your first day of the week, and another a sham for no Omusia. Ni atoswa abisi sabri. Jo bi aka se wa nkwasare homeda na meminda ene ade. Don't say you na meminda ni ho. Them the first day and the seventh day of the week. Amen. Se radi ada was.
0: Radi ada was.
1: Won chire chire pa.
0: Won chire chire.
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1: Radi ada was.
0: Radi ada was.
1: Won chire chire pa.
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1: Won pre en chire chire ya.
0: Pre
1: en chire. E radi yesu son chire chire.
0: E radi chire.
1: And you come quite genuine.
0: And you come quite
1: genuine. No, right.
0: No,
1: no motion.
0: No motion.
1: No motion.
0: No motion.
1: Radi boy tearful.
0: Radi boy tearful.
1: And 7 days.
0: And 7 days.
1: You bet your doors.
0: You bet your doors.
1: Social media.
0: Social media.
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1: On the papers.
0: On the papers.
1: On the Google.
0: Oh, God.
1: On the Twitter.
0: On Twitter.
1: On the WhatsApp.
0: Everywhere, everywhere.
1: Baby.
0: On the social media.
1: Because they go for post doors.
0: Go for post doors.
1: That's WhatsApp.
0: That's WhatsApp.
1: And then you pray.
0: Oh, God.
1: What kind? Now, John chapter 17.
0: John 17.
1: Verse 17 is
0: there. 17.
1: There were kunku and ukri.
0: Kunku and
1: what's some yano kri?
0: What's some yano
1: kri? Radini ukri.
0: Radini ukri.
1: The man and ukri.
0: The man and
1: ukri. So we kind of antiasia.
0: Kind of antiasia.
1: The man antiasia.
0: The man antiasia.
1: The telephone also.
0: Telephone.
1: You want to know antiasia?
0: You want to know
1: antiasia? The chiri biara.
0: The chiri biara.
1: Any yano kri?
0: Any yano kri?
1: Oh, any yano kri?
0: Any yano kri?
1: Radia da wasi.
0: Radia da wasi.
1: Now what you want here?
0: Now what you want here?
1: Afa radi Yesu.
0: Afa we radi.
1: Aye ni ura.
0: Aye ni ura.
1: Ano nekradi?
0: Ano nekradi?
1: Antiasia se.
0: Antiasia.
1: Amen.
0: Quick,
1: Facebook.
0: Contribution about Good morning, Reverend. Good morning, Georgina. Let God be God. Irene Jima, I say thank you for the breath of life.
1: I say Georgina again.
0: Georgina, I say thank you, Jesus. Irene Jima, I say thank you for the breath of life. Your compassion renewed each and every morning. Thank you, Jesus Christ. Richard Franklin say let God be God.
1: Let God be God.
0: With the prayer emoji. Georgina Obinganza, I say thank you, Jesus, for the life of my family and I. Bernard Jobin, you see, you are welcome, Reverend Udosu and the wonderful team.
1: Kenny Jace, oh, Kenny
0: Jace. Okay, I say Psalm 34, verse 1, I will bless the Lord at all times. His face shall continually be in my mouth. Richard Fantin, you say, okay, I don't know if it's okay. No, Bernard Jobin, you see, we give all thanks to the Most High God.
1: Bernard, I contact the chair, my sister.
0: Georgina say you are the Alpha and Omega.
1: Yes, Lord.
0: Richard Franklin say all good things. Father, we love you more than you love us. Take all the glory in Jesus Christ's name. Amen and amen. Asare Bidi Akumba for us. We thank God for counting us among the living. Bernard Bing, also we lift your name higher and higher. Grace Bwache. So thank you, Lord, for your protection towards me and my family. Let God be God. God bless you and your team.
1: Thank you.
0: Grace, watching from South Africa.
1: Grace, good morning, sister. Radoma Mohoba, South Africa.
0: South Africa for you.
1: Thank you for your protection toward me and my family. Let God be God. God bless you and your team.
0: David Delasson, Dara, I'll say good morning. Papa, good morning to you and the good members in the studio.
1: My David, good morning.
0: God bless you all for good job. Francisca Ikia Bwatiwa, also thanking God for the gift of life for me and my family. Bless you, Reverend Ejewusu.
1: I'm not going to do it.
0: I'm not going to do it. Let God be God. Elizabeth Young, I'll say good morning.
1: Good morning.
0: Reverend Ejewusu and the wonderful team. Let God be God. I'm not going to do it. Exodus 20 verse 1 downwards. Elizabeth Young was the Lord have mercy. Comfort Kisi was the Amen and Amen.
1: Amen.
0: This is Deuteronomy 5. Simon Edu was the praise God. Hallelujah.
1: Hallelujah.
0: Abinajama was the let God be God.
1: I'm not going to do it. I'm a very good student. I'm not a true quotation.
0: Elizabeth Young say Amen.
1: Amen.
0: Ufusu Hine Frank say Amen.
1: Amen.
0: Simon Edu say our Redeemer lives.
1: Yes.
0: Yours in the service of the Master. Elizabeth Young say God bless you. You really.
1: Grace watch.
0: Reverend Ejewusu and the wonderful
1: team. I can grace watch.
0: Amen.
1: Grace watch is watching. Okay. Okay.
0: Bimpong Ernest Kwame say Amen and Amen. Ejewusu. May God bless us all. Good morning to you all.
1: Amen.
0: Never talk with me so they would be an abba.
1: Acts chapter 1 verse number 8.
0: But you shall receive power when the Holy Spirit has come upon you, and you shall be witnesses to me in Jerusalem, and in all Judea and Samaria, and to the end of the earth, and to the end of the earth. Okay.
1: Mm-hmm. Acts chapter 2.
0: Acts 2, verse 1. When the day of Pentecost had fully come, they were all with one accord in one place. And suddenly there came a sound from heaven, as of a rushing mighty wind, and it filled the whole house where they were sitting. Then there appeared to them divided tongues as of fire. And one sat upon each of them, and they were all filled with the Holy Spirit, and they began to speak with other tongues as the Spirit gave them utterance.
1: Peter, so the Holy Ghost come to empower us,
2: power,
1: and give us courageous. Now, Abuayen, the quick remote Judges chapter,
0: Judges
1: 15, Judges 15, never a mumpy. I'm it's

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1: 15.
0: Okay, come here, quick.
1: So you found a fresh jawbone.
0: Can free baby for fro.
1: Okay.
0: 15. Na baby, I'm to tell you. Every verse 9.
1: Now, the Philistines.
0: But if we have a bonfire in the Judges chapter
1: 15.
0: You come from verse.
1: From verse number 9.
0: Mm-hmm.
1: Now the Philistines went up and camped in Judah. And they deployed themselves against Lehi. And the men of Judah said,
0: now, Judah, for me, man, could be someone say,
1: why have you come up against us?
0: I didn't see.
1: So they answered, we have come up to arrest Samson.
0: Yeah, but I bet chill somewhere
1: to
0: Samson.
1: To do to him as he has done to us.
0: Now, you're quite here and said, Sabrina Samson, a question will move for you now. Samson, a question will move for what the Abua of the Fox. I think I will move the Abu, a Kijatu, and the Ashu move for you now. And you move up at somewhere. No, Samson. Mom, Koyen said they were here.
1: Samson.
0: Mrs. Samson. Somewhere.
2: Somewhere.
0: I want it somewhere. Who got you, Samson?
1: Then 3,000 men.
0: Tio. Anna is a Nipa, 3,000.
1: Then 3,000 men of Judah went down to the cleft of the rock of Etam.
0: When we call Etam,
1: I said to Samson.
0: Samson.
1: Do you not know that the Philistines rule over us? What is this that you have done to us? And he said to them, as they did to me, so I have done to you.
0: Imagine Samson,
1: but they said to him, we have come down to arrest you that we may deliver you into the hand of the Philistines. Then Samson said to them, swear to me that you will not kill me yourselves. So they spoke to him saying, no, but we will tie you securely and deliver you into their hand, but we will surely not kill you. And they bound him with two new ropes and brought him up from the
0: rock. Samuel, be an hour, but if one is
1: yes, Lord,
0: whoever is somewhere,
2: amen.
0: As the name Samuel is coming into my mouth,
1: yes,
0: somewhere,
1: yes.
0: Whose name is Samuel, whoever is somewhere listening to us now on this program, and the devil has evil plan against you, we deliver you from every
1: plan. In the name of Jesus.
0: We set you free and we pray.
1: Yes, Lord.
0: Name.
1: Yes, Lord.
0: Every Samuel.
2: Jesus' name.
0: In Jesus' mighty name.
2: Amen. Amen.
1: And when he came to Lehi,
0: the
1: Philistines came shouting against him. Then the Spirit of the Lord came mightily upon him. And the ropes that were on his arms became like flax that is burned with fire. And his bones broke loose from his hands. He found a fresh jawbone of a donkey and reached out his hand and took it and killed 1,000 men with it.
0: Come and see Samson.
1: Then Samson said, with the jawbone of a donkey
0: and was
1: upon heaps, with the jawbone of a donkey, I have slayed 1,000 men.
0: Amen. And then was he, Israel for the children. So we didn't come up with this for the
1: Spirit of the Lord.
0: Then you go, I want the woman, come from the barn, son. And I may read down as a man, you know, so we are in there, we're in Timu. Praise God. And then you did it for, yeah, yeah, I am conquer, I want the, and the Arabic can say, so I'm going to go to the Bible, so I'm going to go to the Bible. And what in the bar, Samson, so Bible say, and the children that dance on a Sunday. One year bomb.

0: yachi and bebro and they took to near me come in tea and that mom you're not going to na de sala and tea you know come for and I'm a number for Osman Osman baby nigga say I know how Mecca Osman and brother I got this hella me answer with me if you're Franco Alaji Franco I would want to say banana in Alaji Franco if you're man barika de sala alright we are Christian in house who team near the house be my barika de sala I think where you know that's alright so Genesis 12 Genesis 12
1: the free back and echo then tie the radiasem etia etia for you now
0: and you want super papa
1: etia and the for you now most of them are the kind of it's do me and it's a move back and then employ and tie radiasem tifia semo si unyankopon fre abram ni mu bako osi ne urade ka tre abram se wo de free wasas ni obusue mu ni wo je fi ko asasia me re tre wo no so ni mu mi no na me ye wo oman kese na me shira wo na mama udin aye kese na waye isra
0: all right
1: it was
0: on wa on wa urade ka tre for 9 o'clock and 9 o'clock I want to be some in general knee
1: like I'm here son and 9
0: o'clock I'm son and 9
1: now Mishra now Mishra won't ah Ushra won't now won't ah or do me won't not do me won't now Umuna Obishra asase so Mishra yina Umuna na Abraham koi said ye urade kasa kire no
0: hono hono na Abraham koi said ye urade kasa kire no all right ye basisia
2: you were promised a job training they swore everything was legal but once you left no contract no freedom no news for your family some migrations are modern traps they look like opportunities but they lead to exploitation sometimes worse if you're pressured to pay if everything is arranged on WhatsApp if you're told not to speak to anyone stop ask questions get informed before you leave your life is worth more than a promise an informed young person is a protected young person message from the Leader Network
0: Jim FM all right and they are known and they are my on the idea movie the scripture I don't know how you can and I need to be here now and did you remember who you be now yeah this all right I can kind of Genesis chapter 12 Genesis chapter 12 verse 1 to 4 Bible and my mind will say Asimanya Kuponima Abraham Quentin Crow be out to come be out to Papa Fee Fee you know you could be out you be Papa will not be be I just say Nyaman Yina Kuyi come at the mount and already catch them and say Fia niya si fri ukum fri papa fi fri wabushim neko bebi ya mechile wanganje saha anuna mpese yeshe saudi 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
0: okro
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0: serious
1: papa e serious pa and that senior make a such a new bria
0: and you may be a cause who are not dreaming all of that you pick for papa why you old at the time
1: 75 years
0: but only you know 75
1: Nani
0: papa name fear
1: ni papa name fear
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1: I can't
0: and you can't na mu kosa kwan ya baby ana ho na dan ni ade nyina ho baby ho kwi se dan si ho se dan si ho osi baby ya mekyere ho anzo ko
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0: o heaven no where we are going
1: baby onu ko o nim se enye yize na nso ye ko baba
0: it was not easy it was no kind of one verse 1 verse 2 verse 3 that red white clear si no enye easy
1: ko
0: hawa ni pa twa no ho sia how one and number four. How are 7 million of Ukraine? A busy junior. Now, a bass or one or then a consumer junior facet. How?
1: How?
0: Say, Uncle. They were all then a bass and they were all following.
1: But then a bass.
0: Decision we see. Abraham was a father.
1: Oh, yes.
0: Oye, Japa. Will risk the family. Farako. Snow, meaning of family, wo, Bijumbeko. Ejabiano. Will risk the life for the entire family. Semeko. Which is an amo, we see. Anopewuti ene haya adum 106.3 FM Eja utiye, Kristo ni utiye, Papa utiye, Hebema utiye, Kristo ni utiye. 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Uwe Oroso. Sofie.
1: Papa, oh, it is a hassle, no, and by you, Abraham, the Gideon in his suit here.
0: He's a father.
1: And he is a father of our faith.
0: Yes.
1: And you know, maybe a radek. Oh, no.
0: Adamfo.
1: San Adamfo.
0: Adamfo.
1: Yami, a person or Danny, who would be. The another generation, no. Could see Abraham so. No, I'm so many trim, poor Abemama, yassing in a. And it is
0: Abraham, madame.
1: Yes, papa, and let us say, and they Christo sumi moa, yequi. Oh, papa, is Christo sumi moa yequi. Oh, no, cry yequi, and never bring a can some view, actually say, ah, the Christo sumi nebaku, you say. And I was sorry, and I would say, heaven be your home. And I was sorry, I would say, Abraham, the same thing.
0: Oh, no, never spoke. Maybe you're better, no.
1: You're better, no.
0: Oh, no. Now, say, a strong faith that he has.
1: You can do it.
0: Say, undoubtedly, say, the voice I will tell you, no, and you're clear. Now, this voice will not disappoint you.
1: Yes.
0: Oh. But you will tell.
1: And the papa always said, "Do be Bible no cast."
0: And you want to be wicked to every bad pony on the mason. And the crowd made just say, "And just say, and there will be a simbi, simbi siye." Now we so easy.
1: So easy.
0: Now as we judge him, we grab him, we smoke that ibi. And Abraham was so convinced that the voice he was so sure said, "This is God," because. Me and we say, on grounds are no free ban. I put some people in
1: the room, says Syria for there. You know, I
0: didn't say that. You're from the generals.
1: General.
0: I was so for the baby. And yet, they see how to see the egg. Now, all of that and out of it, to me, this is. The God Almighty, the one who designed everything. That is life and that is Christianity.
1: And then you know, Christo Sumo Abra bought an answer and I'm going to be a person on your radinambiano. If you are afraid to take a risk, you can't walk with God.
0: Yes. Risk.
1: Another word is say, if you are ready to jeopardize your life, you can't walk with God. You can never make it.
0: Jeopardize your life.
1: You can't make it.
0: You can't make it.
1: So one for Abraham, one two
0: senior.
1: No. Papa, one to me.
0: Why? I never said possible yes to we. One. A big CD.
1: It was so. It is survive. It is survive.
0: It is survive. It is survive. That's the word. It be a bumu ko koshe. Yes, it be a bumu koshe. Nam poswa de kofa. I dance at Susan. So we copy Europe.
1: We move for Libya. survival.
0: I don't know, a risk.
1: A risk.
0: Kababi also a risk your life. And this

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1: benefita ewo homa ou se oba
0: baby I'm a
1: man bow
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1: garlic
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1: e kan se no mu ta mu na e hot cake pow
0: but na omu papa no no omu papa na on a free mono
1: on risking life. 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
0: For them. 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Say, Abraham, ko. 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
1: It be
0: a da bus stop.
1: Papa. 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
0: they pray for the nation
1: and tabern that there were skills ye camp football skills that they have and they probably have but they may to me e ma say the enemy pain na say masika de enim kan
0: say
1: ye nka say e ma nko tu kwa ni ade ko but be who ye answer
0: oh say papa ade a e ma nipa ba mu
1: ago baba ko bi enim na friend
0: 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onam de be man o and di papa say ye bo brace when
1: you dream yes
0: and to your boss because our life must go through
1: process I must go through process
0: saying your brother enye bi to say
1: my own time but ebia o shas ye ne ne e jam juma ya ye yi ho hu ya se so fo no nyam bi pagya no ne sa just e din na kwa so ba sa me ono but when ni ni ma wo fa wa wo de draw putwa what be a better than ho
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0: processes
1: process.
0: The God of Abraham, to be to the point, say Abraham nyankopon
1: sa eti papa sa
0: me no kasa tren
1: sa papa betima ban say betima ka the God of Ofuriata.
0: Yes, yes. Me do sa point
1: also do sa point no because yes already I ye be hwe ba bia na wo free
0: yes
1: ah and let's
0: say it
1: is a your process and yet no enyenne
0: na Abraham ankasa nyame afre na yade nti na sede watu ogu
1: watu ogu
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1: dabe
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1: ya yeah. But umse te se oye focused ewo adia ya diye sine ni
0: sine zoso
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0: you make it in life
1: odo baku du because Abraham ya make a chain no Abraham oya ne say o say papa o jani yiri wa wa kan ni be ba dachi
0: ni be ba chichi na ji e just say e man no nyeri
1: e man no for
0: civil on your focus be divided
1: sir
0: attention
1: e ti all calling you na no o say any man
0: ni me be chichi mi assign
1: sir na me fani ni na
0: ga me fani ni na
1: na me fanko o si mu ko ye no o nya me e ti na ni mu chire no o say asase e o say na me ye o kese e na me yewo online
0: me yewo online kese na me sure say Abraham na sometime no catch the govo bi said na nyame se firi ha me say na me online kese we fu mu ashira de ade o kan ro mu she ne say as oh
1: papa na ebedi wo fa wo
0: abanti e de na what be da se wo wana why na catch ro say when ni bi na ka so we na wana mu na mafo bi say na wo kwa hi wo se mu hwehwe kru de kru no a ne sifo na yofu ni fapu ni urade no eh oh you convinced say this I am sure this is the word that spoke to me as one can be answer so no enya dia eya tro e no kure so I will risk my life
1: oh papa show adie ba
0: this life is a process
1: sir papa show adie ba ko e wo ni say say urade can be bi chire wa adie wo mu ni say me ntie di other voice no the voice behind
0: oh so sometimes we said Jamaica beach the one I said well we be there and be easy among
1: me easy among
0: papa because the young people there Joseph said we no be easy be easy na na no so
1: daddy
0: the young people say brown so ko on chere ni mu ni
1: ma be be se be si mu
0: I guess what kind and we be be easy na go fa
1: na go fa
0: na go sa what said the source so here no be Jamaica na card yes you go through process you go through process. I'm your fro na sorry ya as my could go chat sorry. I'm your fro. And then when tell me about something I'm your fro. I'm your fro on kusa so ko bi ase. Man so na msa na make issues best. Get problems we bring. I'm your fro what quantity?
1: What quantity?
0: Let's go after unti. wa ye bibia ma wo sori ya na nkasa babu ndo abibu wa uti yesia sa yesia
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0: And now from some,
1: tine ubin tuti di anamo. 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
0: Yes.
1: Focus.
0: Eda samuwa nini. Of Finland. If it were to be today, they would have said he's getting mad.
1: Eh?
0: He's crazy.
1: He's crazy.
0: Or menopause. I said, this is fit. If it's not here, can I say if it's here? Faith is not an abstract truth. Faith has a substance. The substance, the word of God. Was see, the faith will go through processes. She Abraham did you know obey your father no
1: and now
0: Francisca Equia Boatua maybe Boatua Adua didn't know I say good morning Reverend Frater and Sofro Johnson thanking God for the gift of life from my family and a bimpong oh papa
1: Oh,
0: and as I'm going to Papa, it's a chicken soup. I
1: love
0: it, Chiao. Yeah, Papa, I'm going to Chiao. I say, good morning, Reverend. Watching you live from Achimkusi. My regards to your team. And God bless you all. Papa, when you're Michelle, you do all.
1: Papa,
0: you do all. I said, man, okay. Yvonne Okan. Good morning, family. Thank you, Lord. Piaga, what the principal was in Piaga. Good morning, Daddy, and your team. I wish I had 106.3 FM. So,
1: Papa,
0: yeah, come out if we're here and say, enough. I've been about enough for
1: them.
0: But so, Tia, ye city,
1: my rat.
0: I did be able to start to attention, Biano, if you only focus. Maybe Bian to Chuan was a moon. So I said, you're welcome. The God of Abraham.
1: Ebeka Kebeka, the God of Ufriata. The God of,
0: because we are proven beyond that, sir. He is the God.
1: And the Timothy, I said, but more than from Ujina, a radian, Sir Ujumayania or Fata.
0: All right, Safu, in Bisia, and I'm sure, Papa. And Ayuquada, if you are more than my father's house, a Kubampan, Pire, from Pire, Nayan, 19 Pi, boom, 8 Pepe. 10:30 yampo kanzwa tina ne asofo nyina ina babe techi na ehye rade nyankopo ndi an munyam ya minister of state Johnson ji kumse na ya wauda ya mo happy birthday rade show so no mo ba na ne sanye kese so bo dan na odi birthday and so so be try ya me an busu inshallah na wonye okese
1: amen
0: asofo Jacob Ando
1: Ando
0: kunya
1: mini ana
0: Oh,
1: so my brother.
0: I was surprised.
1: So fando.
0: Oh, Timba, in
1: future,
2: Your friend is Salama to Muhammad. Pastor Mitiupa, may a Muslim, but Mitiupa.
3: May that the mammy of those Akusan Amitas, our wapla. We shot it one or 32 with you. Now you saw who much here. The first thing of us will be better. I'm saying I joy you today. But the battle, no, a being who went to a bit, yes, sir. I'm going to go, sir. I'm going to go, sir. That first is going to be so. And you want to get that carriage, you could be saying, I want to go with your radio station back from us here. Also, for who's to answer what we're going to say. It's here, I mean, yes, eh? Meet ye, what's them, it's you preaching. More bonfire, because you're so much in the no more bonfire, the same thing. Did you want? I'm a debeni, I'm a cool school in a or my radio or say fatu hanu say it's ya don't buy and no new frequency now say I don't what you say what for radio for so I'm catching one and see me in future station me so a number but see me name you search it but me also have my chain daddy no my search is a me who why was I ditching my who was the sun to share the next day it's a reason send a pressure I never have to I'm not sure that I'm in search it and I'm starting to say me see me say I do me 106.3 for so many years. The story of machine and the station in Chinji. Fitia machine, one I ever saw here, the director one, and the little one, the director waits here, preaching, be a lot of you, baby, be a shawn or pa. Maybe Sam said, no, it's you, also for who's answer, Mr. I. Who's to say, I know, can I hear, but boy, brother, any say, the real hope, such thing, I'll be catching so to who's answer. To who's answer, on the sign of us, to who's answer, and it's wrong. Ntie na be hu ya na be breaki ta gab na ehu na na me ne woman no afele do be ya madam fo mi su menyi ya ma wo men me hu se me ne me men de bia do me fe mi tie en an enu se ma me ne mo relationship en 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station because there are two in change. Me, my me introduce you about my bra boom and bet you will preach him. A baby, yeah, on my baby crystal.
4: I will read him when you know Nipa. A film, I will read him was on Sutia someday. Out of Opa, I will read him to Anna Monsignor.
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In Genesis, Jesus Christ is the breath of life. In Exodus, he is the Passover lamb. In Leviticus, he is our high priest. In Numbers, he is a pillar of cloud by day and a pillar of fire by night. In Deuteronomy, he is a prophet like unto Moses.

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In 1st and 2nd Samuel, he is our trusted prophet. In Kings and Chronicles, he is our reigning king. In Ezra and Nehemiah, he is the rebuilder of broken down walls in human life. In Esther, he is our Mordecai. In Job, he is our ever-living redeemer. In Psalms, he is our shepherd. In Proverbs and Ecclesiastes, he is our wisdom. In Song of Solomon, he is our loving bridegroom. In Isaiah, he is our prince of peace. In Jeremiah, he is our righteous branch. In Lamentations, he is our weeping prophet. In Ezekiel, he is a wonderful full-faced man. In Daniel, he is the fourth man in life fairly fairness. In Isaiah, he is the faithful husband forever married to a black sidess. In Joel, he is the baptizer of Holy Ghost and fire. In Amos, he is our burden bearer. In Obadiah, he is mighty to save. In Jonah, he is our great firm missionary. In Micah, he is the messenger of beautiful feet. In Nahum, he is our strength and shield. In Habakkuk, he is God evangelist crying, revive thy ways in the midst of the years. In Zephaniah, he is our savior. In Haggai, he is the restorer of God's lost heritage. In Zechariah, he is the front and open arm to the house.

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Bishop say, or tune safre wwa wotimene se brane mo empaye. 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
0: Oh, but no, I'm sorry.
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0: Oh, okay. 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Yes, I don't play myself for Abraham or Poku Bafo from Asbury Downway Church. Papa, Ewa, Papa, me Pacho, with Uncle Ponsum Jacob.
2: And counsel, I'm Pacho to say.
0: Papa, when you're me at me, who ye? 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I'm very good. I'm very good. 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

0: Auntie Tina, good evening. 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I feel my sorry near the internet contribution and personally ban. Now you said I'm not tired for, but honestly, I'm a person me contribute. I was asking me. Now, I'm sure I'll panic my power your time near the. In India, the better honor only 2 a month for 4. Now, son, Nippon crying. In fact, being fat, Yamaguma, bring us on for so, it's a good now, ye be. Uncle Pandi be on Kenya, Nayanayan more. And I know God will surely bless you for that. When you made me fair, there are some now only 2 body, and I'm a person who contributed. You know, I say. Let me say, Emma, you ought to be very, very, very careful for ourselves. I was saying, Emma, you need to respect your dignity as women. So, say, Bernaba, name put Odin Hoshi show. Media, I just say, Obemana, Oko say, me irena down for nobody. It's a common thing. They've been doing it. And remember the way we are small crowd the mouth, obey your crowd. It's a war banner. We went to know value what? Now, obey your one map, what down for cream? You have to bear this blame. So, what I say, we know what banner so bad. I mean, 1 for 1 command, what down for cream ahead. Even if you don't have anybody or anyone in your life, we ain't to be satisfied. We ain't really satisfied. Uncle Baby, I do be yes or no connect. And I wow, dear. So whenever you need him, you can get closer. Now, we, what down for dear? I wouldn't prefer to say what down for me. Can you call on the man when you need him? Who you want? You can't. It's okay, we're not heading. Say, better fratches. So, Bema, my bed door will cry, say, we'll put the set down. You don't have to. I should to respect him as a woman. When you are quite a we go many mass you. We go many mass and cats. Once I would also catch any yoko catch, would be human. Say, advice nearby, he will be bold enough to go and tell the wife himself. In the afternoon, when you go, I said, I want to bang. I can't cry, but I'm going to cross a young jig, a clan man. It is like a crack, a crack, and a clan, and I also need to be taught. You see, no cry, a bow. Even though the child belongs to you, but then the bow. Sister, I'm not here. Sister, na am not here. I'm not here. This is a common thing. So much, so much, you don't know. No, they always do that. No matter what banner was, we do honey. Do honey. Obadi honey. A ma, you do honey, say ma. So, we can't go back to the same thing. We're done for Kuno. And now we do Kuno and wow. And then we go see a brow. And then we go see a brow, papa. So, yes, that's what good men must.
1: Mama ya da si nyami shaw ya mami eda ya tiye na futu ni ya bako na espesi ho akwa jini diye
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4: yeah
1: ebia Apebia.
4: Bravo.
1: Ah, fara.
4: When Esther's words were reported to Mordecai, he sent back this answer. Do not think that because you are in the king's house, you alone of all the Jews will escape. For if you remain silent at this time, relief and deliverance for the Jews will arise from another place. But you and your father's family will perish. And who knows but that you have come to your royal position for such a time as this. Amen.
1: Amen. 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
4: 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And it's for your mom, you know. 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
2: 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media mini make akwa check mini well I was all trouble because nipa bebre aka say ah senka menyo obi e ka kire me a senka menyo anytime I bet say asem no you should learn from knowledge, not by experience. Because experience is good. Counselor, now an accident, ne car. Ube person ye bet chero say, in so to, men cause a speedway. And now person would usuyan by experience. Why should I wo experience, no? Ye be where ye. And your experience behind ubi kuma or sign ba. So learn by knowledge. 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
2: medase bim Asbury Danwell Church ye da ye papa se bim se wa ma ye sa akwenye Asbury Danwell Church wo Ridge Hill Independence Avenue MTN head office no opposite unim se nyame shira ye pa ya me shira ye pa pa pa pa o
0: papa evi
2: 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Nipa a womb. Me wo university, anytime I'm a youth president or Taifa, Presby, that, yeah, oh, choir program, I hear pay speakers. I feel now we could be so we yeah, speakers, think now I ask you. Into a year inspired youth conference. I started last year, now this year, dear, a Dutrem inspired youth conference. And until I'm the Clement, Clement so oba software oba and yame adum one super me then by say oba can be kakra fa hona ye invite ye tie for na minim say or chnani na de chien so ye reba abetwa so nti Clement.
3: Okay, Kwaminas, this year's Inspired Youth Conference, so, Mecca speakers, Mebu speakers, ladies.
1: Okay.
3: I encourage you, Vianna, to be it, Mabu. First speaker, starting here, actually, time near 6 o'clock to 7:30 in the and new online session. There were three online sessions running from Wednesday to Friday. Now, I have one in-person session. And we started from 9 to 12:30. Also for actually be there your Independence Avenue Honmo directly opposite MTN head office. May the numbers be to just will be do on our own to me and locate your sorry no bit my friend numbers.
1: May
3: pass
1: off a number not
3: okay, 02 02 02 02 02 02 02 02 02 02 02 02 02 02 02 02 02 02 02 02 02 02 02 02 02 02 02 02 02 02 02 02 02 02 02 02 02 02 02 02 02 02 02 02 02 02 02 02 02 02 02 02 02 02 02 02 02 02 02 02 02 02 02 02 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02 02 02 02 02 02 02 02 02 02 02 02 02 02 02 02 02 02 02 02 02 02 02 02 02 02 02 02 02 02 02 02 02 02 02 02 02 02 02 02 02 02 02 02 02 02 02 02 02 02 02 02 02 02 02 02 02 02 02 02 02 insurance companies in Ghana. You were Mr. Fifi Simpson, also your insurance professional. Or your board chairman, Penn Trust. Yes, also were Mr. Franklin Ansa Entry, or your organizational development practitioner, or your managing partner, I was Strat Africa Limited. Yes, also were Mr. Theodore Albright, or your lawyer, or your executive coach, or your strategist, or your management consultant, and if it's near a friend of Family Office Africa. Yes, also were Dr. Zila Liman, or your medical doctor, or also your entrepreneur, or your public figure, and also only the famous Rocks Watchy. My name is Obiati Rocks Watchy. And Uba, bit me, if you have more questions, you can navigate within your career. You can cut across all the industries. I remember Saturday, you have panel sessions. Into Uba, no questions, be a bit me, bisa na yama all the answers. Your last speaker is Chicago Cup, or a certified etiquette, or a coach, or a hospitality consultant into women in Ababa plus other people.
0: Mati,
3: get for pass be by into
0: also for be so ewo o se juma di e be wo zoom so
3: but o
0: into me amete e me dey join zoom no.
3: Okay, into me the zoom ID ni e be tuja meeting ID ni meeting ID ni
0: 581
3: Na pass code in here 821
0: Yati, and to invite you, Obia, youth, Bia, say, and Ray, or join it on Zoom.
3: On Zoom,
0: time,
3: free
0: time.
3: 6 to 7:30.
0: 6 to 7:30 PM. 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
2: Tianchokwa, not more textures, some engineers, omu omu ya expertise no. Your baba your operation the then from a charo con your baba make danya is if you have permit or you don't have permit so far as you see so mono kwane there your baba more days for them to relocate to 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
1: 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people who participate in the financial space, and also to ensure further development of businesses, provide alternative finances to businesses, and also for trade finance, and also for project finance in the country, especially with the interest bond that will be.
0: Abusiania ani a wuti ye sei ena professor gasi wode atuja echire mose wo ade ye de bay na adwadifo Ghana fo ebeboa mo se se wo hwe wo mani sikasem no a emfa ho se wiase afa na nyina ne manhyada 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
0: Wow. That's so much. This is what real man does. If you continue like this, maybe love wouldn't be painful anymore.
1: I never stopped loving you.
0: They teach digital skills and can even earn money from it.
1: Oh,
0: yes.
1: Interesting.
0: I'm sure. DebrichUniversity.com. Look, I know you've been going through a lot. And I think at this point, you need to give this a try.
1: Yeah, I'll try it.
0: You still have your certificates, but you don't have any job. I think this is the best job opportunity for you.
1: Yeah. Thank you very much.
0: Don't forget to try it, okay? Yes.
1: What's the name again?
0: DebrichUniversity.com. Don't forget.

0: company.
1: Why?
0: You people were there talking and I was just here, like, I don't matter.
1: Well, I didn't even know you were here. But this person did to me. She knows I'm struggling and she just wants to help. I believe when we start, things will change for us. But you, why does it feel like you hit your mind? It's like you're heavy here. Why?
0: What else do you want me to say again? I'm tired of all this, Walker.

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4: Some people call me and said, and why did he go to greet the former president at the mountain place? He's the president. He's the sitting president. The former president has come to him. And I said, you see, you got it wrong. I said, the former president is a statesman. He's over 80 years old. So what he was doing is not a political move. He's showing respect to the elderly and to old age. And the guy said, well, I didn't see it that way. And I said, you didn't see it that way because you were looking at it from the perspective of politics. But he is looking at it as, this is a statesman. He's an elderly person. He's over 80 years old. I have to pay respect to old age. And hear me. What you don't respect, you forfeit. But what you respect and honor, you attract. Elders in this church, I'm not yet 70, I'm almost there. I'm getting to the 70th floor. But I have people in this church. Last week we had 100 years old here. I have 70 above and 80 above in this church. When I meet them, I don't call them by their first name. I shake them and say, Openye. What does that mean? An elder.
5: Oye hard bar. Would you say the senior will be trapped? I don't know if a money show is easy. I don't know. I'm sure that's your call. Top 3, top 5.

0: with the metabolic rate, send your body me break it down. If you are me, so that thyroid hormone, or no, so one age, my or your year, or so on, so free body. Then, so causes of hormone, a co block that conversation now, your liver, any your peripheral cells, no thyroid, me being ya, now my thyroid gland, it's my age, my year, a blockino. And you, a basa, almost a group, so you're stunted. Oko hospital, eko check o thyroid hormone, bi bia beti ni aye pepepe. Nenso, now within the body, you know, we have what you call functional hypothyroid symptoms. Ibi ni se, stubborn weight gain. Stubborn weight gain. Obe ye di ye yina, opa amen di di the whole day, 3 days. Still sa weight we yina, ewa ho. One num tea, se wo ya si yina, se losing slimming tea. So still weight in ewa ho. Uwe yinu e bubu, wo energy level no e kofom, ni yina ye because cortisol hormone, a ye stress hormone. A man say to me, I manage your stress here.
1: Yeah.
0: Yari, I have a boss, you need the air come one. I'm running into your bed to us or no. Afternoon.
1: Well, Dr. Sema, again, maybe we have to consider what we are all adapting now, CPC assorting to using various injections, drugs, and medicines. Maybe at the appropriate time. Because, and also, another challenger, how can CPC a lot of people in their quest to say one being what they call that body they feel is ideal or is okay for them. So that will be another conversation altogether. But the liver tone, I think, can we tell you about liver tone?
0: Yeah, man, liver tone, the album will be a quiet household name. See myself, so we need liver tone, and patch up money and a pedro fee. And come on, you know, diabetes, and come on, cortisol, cofaba, cardiovascular conditions, and come on, you know, pressure, and you come home, and cofaba, and you know. 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Yes, the international number also is very active. +316
1: +316 879 879 855 855 84 84. Dr. Sema Junior, Oshe, Eye, Nyanum, Nia, Mamene, or Famo, and Nabi, or Muadu, Dom, Kakaria, Medize, Ubekufia, Akohome, Kakra, Obo, Kamal, Din, Jeremy, Dimenidaso. Now, Bobo, with Yao, Dos, and Jeremy, Daso, Papa, with a Mestro, Eseda, and Yazaha, Sheriff, and Mau Rinko Fisa, and Komoi, the Sheriff, and they never Babo, Pane, Bobo, only be here. See, somewhere in the baby, I know, could be a no neko. To Dr. Sema.
0: And then, yeah, oh man.
1: So have a splendid holiday at that CP. Okay, so that's it, Dr. Sema Jr. 20 minutes after 7 hours, C4C, Liver Specialist Hospital. You go to AD and common on stress, and your physiology, effect of high cortisol, and your levels. Anti-Mary's Gripe Mixture. And Mofra, one of four, I can be, you know, I have a chance enough for you to be in Kui, or see if you fear. Now, Mofra, no BBI, BBBI, Timber's Grand Mister, NS Chemist, Diaba, manufactured and distributed by NS Chemist, one of Daruma, to be, sir, at the end of the say, Antimaris Grand Mixture, a relieved child is a happy child. You're the end point for Swansea. You're the BBI, done a crown, Krobiano. High tension, it is saying, Maricassi high tension. You're the BBI, done a crown, Krodal, Subiano. Fakoda high end point for Kameka high tension. Number I'd be friend is 024486706 and I said 0274234321. Well I am a co-host and then on the assignment to

0: 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Well, join in this very serious conversation, but with that comic aspect of it, that Koshokono, why we are now Kose, but break it down and know that it's a very serious conversation. Ghana, Ujitum say, you lack a certain proteins, you may be a bebu, I may na brani, and you are a Koshokon, in any case, Ujitum say, if you are a Koshokon, as a man, Ghana, but I guess a high tension, a kwaba.
1: Mejo so, man.
0: You be a kama.
1: Oba, dia, dumu, kutaye mu.
0: Yeah. So, mommy, your ba.
1: Oh,
0: your ba, mupa. Oh, wow.
1: Efia Gladys.
0: Efia
1: Gladys.
0: With the Roman food, Iba. Efia Gladys.
1: Oh,
0: Italy Modena.
1: Yeah.
0: Efia Gladys, your chow. Many sound. Mommy, chow on the pay. Many sound. Many a mohun. Efia Gladys, you would see me. Umobo. Mommy, say, I can't be.
1: Anyway, it's your car. Son of a beer with you. You too. Yes.
0: It's your chow. Efia Gladys, or Modena, Italy. Your chow, pa. By Cassie High Tension, Sukremua. And now that the group of India, everybody cares for the atonement, I said, your mind, say, yes, you're some of my brain, you know, come see me. I do have a special for 2 February. So join in the conversation 0302-216561, 0302-216562. High tension, I'm a kind of windy. And that's really a Caroline, as I said, Cinderella, oh, cuckoo, oh, cuckoo, cuckoo, cuckoo, cuckoo,
1: cuckoo,
0: no wife, papa. Yeah. Answer, that's why I know. Hey, you know, you hinted your chin. Only a bouncer. Hassan, your bouncer's been a member of my house. You joined the conversation. Bouncer Hassan.

0: Okay, so are you a better chance of a high tension for a name the county and twagging the Ghana? Maybe I could be part of a conversation or may it in your cremophone. That's your special day. We're here because we're here to serve you, Muslims. You know, and then I'm say, I'm going to the general mosquito. So, in cremophone, you have to have a problem.
1: Come catch a worker, say, Obianka flood once a woman.
0: Obianka flood once a woman. It's really once a woman. Adintia.
1: Ofa. Your woman be, I say, 39 years me.
0: Yakasa.
1: She say, hopefully, I may be more 1 week. You remember, she say,
0: you remember, she say, you should do.
1: Ah! And we'll go for Malam Junction or go hang easy. I'm a Boston boys. No one must see no video. No one must check the reason why the
0: people. Any problem swinging na?
1: Who's on my account na? Omo de sam channel me and sabi.
0: Name
1: is any friend. It is swinging na kugum.
0: Let you kugum.
1: Esi. Oh. Esi. Esi. Enra malam jansha. Ode so bi obi for one.
0: Ana kanslati na so kano pese. I'm a sama yense omo kwa esi.
1: Oba as a wusu.
0: I see. It's an GNT decant here, Yare Kosio Kono.
1: Your food has shed.
0: Your food has shed.
1: Ting.
0: I am pumping. Oh, Kosio Kosio Kono, now you must say,
1: yes.
0: Okay, so, when I come, come on, woman,
1: why?
0: 0302-216561. Ana DBM.
1: And also,
0: immediately, when I walk about, immediately, when say those he created, immediately.
1: I am my friend, Mrs. Tabna Pukuya. Call her, come on, come anywhere, Japan.
0: Yakwai.
1: Ah,
0: a quining,
1: everybody. Of an enrage, so say one pamming, so a young one line. Only the online, only
0: a down house, you question. Just a minute,
1: and rather, there was a video online, and I had catch him for say, say, oh, to come cook, Marcia, and I say, yeah. And how much was Kako for playing the film?
0: So, who's Kako for playing
1: the film?
0: Okay, you're your friend, you're the king.
2: Hello,
0: I was your matcher today.
2: I said,
0: Young friends, what frame, you know, the SM or a semi panel old friends or cassette memoache?
2: Memoache?
0: And I'm a magic to say.
2: Okay.
0: Say, Oma Machi, we are, magic to say.
2: What do I say?
0: It is a one, the answer match, Nemechiao. Martini is important than Mechiao. And I dear watch me, I must be a baby move. High tension, you are maybe beat your wasa.
2: You.
0: Good.
2: Good.
0: Adorma, ETT you.
2: Bye-bye.
0: Oh, super.
2: I'm not sure.
0: My
2: kind of mathematics.
3: And when somebody is coming and touching to me, and say, "Any time you are ready, say, 'Next number to sue me, the number of
0: people.'" Hey, the next number to sue.
3: Yes, because you're calling now. Your taxi is not good. You say, "I'm going to sue you." Say, "You say, 'Damn, power is crazy or is very, very bad.'"
0: Hey, a crazy damn.
3: Yes.
0: All right.
3: How you calling me to make us something to do?
0: Wow.
2: And have a car and say, "Oh, my old car, we think of only calling our Galamsi, if you should go to."
0: Hey, I said, "We have a
2: bypass, no far Galamsi go to." I am first, not come, but yeah, I'm come with them. I mean, I'm a guy, no car Galamsi, what's in
0: you? You should cut the beer every day.
2: I said,
4: And I'm a niche. When you back to football, you back football about corners, young boy.
0: Kejua.
4: who can send me to any more of your crown of the throw? Papa, you are my child. Maybe okay, sir, and never in a moment I work on yourself. Maybe you don't do the fool. Not to the wrong fool. The portrayal of our friend, the wife, maybe I'm too kind here.
0: Hey, 76 and all days and all. Yeah. Wow, yeah, that's so interesting. Yes, Papa, I'm here to pay you. Yeah, me mochi, me mochi. Bible says so. Didn't say baby, me mochi. Me chow de me kebi, me mochi. Oh, where are
4: you?
0: Good, good. It's you.
4: Me Papa, you. Me kasa say sharp night market. Hello, at the Star West. Me Papa, you. Brad Nevan, a business contact a storm where you.
0: Okay.
4: Say, almost a crazy road to swap. I know we share, not a really glad yourself couldn't go out anymore. Instead of on the union, a movie, I want the gumu. If he said, God, and just a cry, and I have other gods, no man of the gumu, I go to Sanka, only you, Emma, and we are clear, Anka, Timamusun, some of the Anka Mumble. So I said, grab you. And it's cool, telling me I could do not my dad, sir. I know Marco.
0: Okay, and that's a good point.
4: And this one didn't go out.
0: I'm a foreign suit queen. I'm more here, quite a mighty, but I'm also praying. I'm not here, I'm not here. I'm
4: not here. I'm not here. I'm not here. I'm not here. I'm not here. I'm not here. I'm not
0: here.
4: I'm not here. I'm not here. I'm not here. I'm not here. I'm
0: not here.
4: I'm not here. I'm not
0: here. I'm not here. I'm not here. I'm not here. I'm not here. I'm not here. I'm not here. I'm not here. I'm not here. I'm not here. I'm not here. I'm not here. I'm not here. I'm not here. I'm not here. I'm not here. I'm not here. I'm not here. I'm not here. I'm not here. I'm not here. I'm not here. I'm not here. I'm not here. I'm not here. I'm not here. I'm not here. I'm not here. I'm not here. I'm not here. I'm not here. I'm not here. I'm not here. I'm not here. I'm not here. I'm not here. I'm not here. I'm not here. I'm not here. I'm not here. I'm not here. I'm not here. I'm not here. I'm not here. I'm not here. I'm not here. I'm not here. I'm not here. I'm not here. I'm not here. I'm not here. I'm not here. I'm not here. I'm not here. I'm not here. I'm not here. I'm not here. I'm not here. I'm not here. I'm not here. I'm not here. I'm not here. I'm not here. I'm not here. I'm not here. I'm not here. I'm not

0: 39 minutes after 7, just on 7, Adomo 106.3 FM, and you know, Wabo, Mark, Ufiasa, and Edene Bouncer, a ye figure, no, na, ye high tension, barricade high tension, so, etimi wo so, so, no, tisa, na, 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tension, wo, bi, wama, no, ni, Okay, so but you are able to be a man on your far corners in the
1: chair.
0: Okay,
1: only per medicate channel face. I'm not for
0: crowning. Okay, I'm not for crowning. I'm not
1: for crowning. I'm not for crowning. I'm not for crowning. I'm not for crowning. I'm not for crowning. I'm not for crowning. I'm not for
0: Okay.
1: Then hey.
0: Okay.
1: Yeah, I just super good. I don't pay me much. You and I'm me, mommy.
0: Yeah.
1: Nana, who's your grace?
0: Nana, who's your grace?
1: I also do my family or Talon
0: or
1: Germany.
0: Wow.
1: Nana, who's your daddy? I'm your uncle Sammy Chow.
0: Yeah.
1: Maybe I'm my brother and a child. And I'm your uncle Sammy Chow.
0: Yeah.
1: Hey.
0: Mia Machiao.
1: Memo Achu. I bet you. I bet him, pa.
0: High tension for me from where?
2: Papa, you know, I'm on a new one here, Chia, Munina, Miss Yami, Mammy Penya, Cosia, Quedu.
1: Omanach.
2: Omanach. Oh, you came. Mammy, Augustina Bruni, Onusu, so, Ewo, you came, Michiano. Mini, if you are Gladys Bruni, Onusu, Italy, Omanach, and Chiara, Echiachi, Munina, Kitten, Kitten.
0: Okay, so what we are going to do is, and Kofi Asan, I'm an only phone memo be a local beyond friend. I know I'm an only piano. Yeah, that's a Jibrena friend. It's your number three. So I'm an only one name qualifies for the plus 233. No, ever so far. Remember, editing ye may be bomb a Ghana number. No more. Minimum so do just on sem or do abdomen and out do tima. Yeah, yeah, Jumano pay. Yes, I say die or do edit from Kuchira or Kranti. Be a woman to our mouth. Now, what to me, Aka. Ghana and common now we are watching our Dofubi, especially so our Dofubi or a Cremonia by being your cross out here Ghana and watch here Obusia for which Kofi I'm on the phone corner me friend with some friend name number there 0302 216561 and I said 0302 216562 into plus 233 in the world on your bed wall. Now on only a din como. I'm on any for an amission when him say one in bidding como and let an opinion. Why cadra? Until it is that's your answer. I'm watching otherwise.

0: struggle to sympathize.
1: Yes, because it's a
0: your thing.
1: It's self-inflicted. Obi, conspiracy chairman, be. I know you will not do it. I know you will not do it. But Bakudu or Bebu, Bakudu sit down waterway. Smash area, as if for. So what do you expect me to do?
0: So you struggle to even have that sympathy?
1: Yes.
0: One of them.
1: Because I'm going to do it. Because that person can walk the corridors of power or will see Kabika Krantiasa.
0: If we go by the dictates of what the laws of the land say, challenge is ringing an idea about.
1: That is it. Early last year, President Mahama Nkogba winning as for that assembly.
0: Yes, okay.
1: A lot of what is happening there?
0: But okay, I said assassin.
1: So the duty bearers, why should it always be the president? So if the president is going by his code of conduct now, people should be fired. He should fire people.
0: But why is it difficult for presidents to fire people? Why? President after president, why? Why is it difficult?
1: Today, people are even discharging their responsibility regarding their respective ministries because of what is success.
2: Maybe I see the Munia and Dika. Also, I want to be as a buy and a Nidil Cottage Kaka. Let me know, maybe a Missroom of my Ghana. You see me now, a year, you know, Madame Bika Sayana, you can say you're bomb pie. Na me menya aban mania o se an isa de no pai bonu ya won ta ambo
1: no mpeni vote ya se pa o aban mania president minister you versus
2: but
1: the republic
2: me
1: hu no living things
2: yes me call we mu na me hu say no aban mania should be first so what one is say pena o de ko pa si we say pa
1: no
2: mpai say we nya aban mania mama ad ko ta make be o mai who me say o ba ye ko islego ye ko airport hills ye ko westlands ye ko north legon yanko Roman Ridge na yanko hwe adan akese sikafo adan wo holmo no met my catch on authorities CSA at least more than half se wunya asem o court because for adan now documents bra na for be jacket ne mu se bail bond wa
0: and qualify.
2: Adan kese bebre wo my god the mu one kan I say Dodo na kata wo the court you say your man be at 230 to justify a 10 million Ghana cedis no adan wo kata no omu ni
0: headless
2: omu ni title dodo na any title dodo na any land title Oko court na say what dan no and our property be a will be an asase o say dan no e wo say wunya land title Why na land title forget and fancy ho eti me ekoye me humped fo bebre a omo wa dan kese akese ye ba ofa documents we na emfa ofa documents we ya emfa ofa documents we ya emfa hotels bebre Everyone can hear. That is what I never hear woman no no. But cannot blame the owners. Uncle Fako to assassin. Say all the Adena Collapse Commission, but quite a set.
1: The bureaucracy.
2: A bit deep. Now, we'll be a quarry assassin as a Busavia, or could you be a hunk behavior? A man, or the Ako, see a man permit. 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
0: ono ti wei
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0: o se bebre
2: eh so ka ba kope
0: but that's a very serious issue now reason no lease title
2: I am telling you message ma want to me asem ba ye ya me dimu tinti my court ya bia ya ma me sa gacho say unya asem na aba ye ka say 10 million Ghana cedis to be justified ya we dey e hon sa documents in e ba e was say we dey call land valuation What the property documents are called land valuation. I'm

0: evaluation for no value. What dying?
1: Ebe jitu mse.
0: What dying now? What say?
1: Esumbu
0: 10 million. Eyampana. Tibim. Normal by evaluation in area. Umuska mosoji. Almost 1% of the value.
1: That 10 million. No.
0: Yes, almost 1%.
1: 10 million. No.
0: Yes. Yes. Almost 1% of the value of your property. Onya buy a semon with the muntio, munti baby and amono. Only for you don't move for a friend you bet you was and yes, say, Kofaja party be brand.
1: You go through crown,
0: no, you go through no
1: mass and so
0: a mass of Mosso. Ah, a mass of Mosso. Mister, one day you're quiet. Na dear Bashisha, I want to me will be at the BBA or Coco Bissa 300,000 Ghana cedis. 300,000 Ghana cedis. Anson. And a bribe. But going through due process, no, over to our heart, charges, no, over to our heart. I'm talking about Sika as a Wutia, official Yabama receipt. Anson. I will not seek. Only for. But system, no, I'm not talking about the government. Make a system now, your team, no, because said a me case, Sana 40 years ago, sanity, Sana 10 years ago, sanity. And the team says that's the system,
1: a systemic issues.
2: Yes. No classes.
0: And you know, system called boo for that because I punish you.
2: That is what you have.
0: I punish you. You see, a dino back with 10 million Ghana cedis worth. You see, over to about 0.75% or so. Of the value of your property, and yes, I get
2: to one. If you don't have it, you have to go. We fall on contractors. They'll charge you money. They will give you their property on a fee, and you have to pay
1: contractors.
2: Yes, otherwise your
1: property contractors.
2: Yes, your freedom will be curtailed. Because when yes, can I have you believe?
0: And some air cost for long. And some air cost for a wagon and a who? Me say a buy money at the. Abamani, what sorry say penalty when he say pe what the pass say for the gift of life. The next thing I saw Bompaye
2: and he said Mikui.
0: Ah Mikui, Mammy Kunya Bamani.
1: Abamani.
0: Mikui Mammy Kunya Bamani. Nan sana dia cano would have been taught to us. Maybe an enam new woman. Na abanti ka and ra means we should video nibi. Enziato. Na ya yin na choki choki. Adam Mikosiebi. Who call a friend saying, school Johnson, ability hormo, and I'm the one man of school Johnson. Me who be a hormoda? After me, quack, singing, Anna, acquire your one way. Omo my friend, check out on Nina, a flomo quan, Abisi Aquan. Hey, as I've been this year, that side, I am mad. Now, President Ben Waba Wonka, same baby. Fesema ama kwopo do atiko ti committee last year anti flooding committee was then yes na standing been da no e dey na kusi.
1: So what's the challenge?
0: Challenge ni say yare. Challenge ni say civil servants no mo wo road ministry ni ade so bo hwe say contractors ni beye omadwuma ye akwan ni ye no omo ti sika di omo nhwe no ma allow na ko. Challenge by consulting say, baby, I yet it's your ball and some at the same. And my mission video, no, apparently, what was so on, he was not talking as a little person. Now, what you civil engineer was this? I in the fence a petty. And so, what I'm actually now,
2: and rather, Makai, a book will be
0: MCNA.
2: A book will be quite no much. I said, it's a petty. It's only trainer. A yinning in a yin to our
0: trinity. Away. I bet you a kick at this.
2: Yeah. And I bet you a kick drinks.
0: And I bet you a kick drinks, you know.
2: Yeah. So the engineering
0: problem. I don't have a bet you a kick drinks, you know. It's an engineering problem. I bet you a kick. Aye, a la jo kreya, elko, a friend say, a masama kwensi. Domain would tie for dancing, what your daddy. Me, Amy, And so took a crabby say, pet. Then chairman is what I am. Me national service oh Roman Ridge to Jolu. Who's the ECGB? First, I'm here national service. You should to say the kwane won flade
2: so ngro fo abesi dan
0: se se kwane kwoshe
2: won si dan and the
0: se se
2: jowlo
0: se dan se se kwane kwoshe
2: collect some
0: and so to say pene ho nyina se tenche mu zwa yema.
2: So Andy, what is the challenge apart from becoming TSA?
3: The challenge is aside the duty parents, they said they are not living up to their responsibility. Attitude not change. Myself and you, who the citizens, we are not disciplined. That is it. Because ultimately, time baller, every Google time, you are sick mentally. Doctor, I was your second. Majority of us are mentally not correct.
2: Now I get it. Why you struggle to have
3: sleep? Yes, yes, yes.
2: Because mental see, person, yeah,
3: say,
2: that's not human.
3: I say, Kwame, now God didn't care about. Say, the engineers are more respective assemblies. You know, on your measurement. See, any of such officer, I'll be try say, I'll be implement the law to the letter, master. You will be victimized. That political appointee, see, chairman, be say, who are you? You know this. We have politicized everything in this country except the blood that runs through our veins.
0: Do the papers of crying. Do the papers of crying. Yeah, can I do it? Be here. Who's wrong with it? Come on. Quite a question graphic. I said a year
2: report.
0: Oh, yeah, quina 3 months later. And a quine started to 2 years. First class road, we had a person, Mama Quasis, I quine idea. I was a you know, contractor, no, with the big trade gunner contractors in idea. Graphic focus, Gusa. Regional minister, the regional engineer catch almost say, a quine that will hold on the face. Almost a woman share quine zoom. Now, a woman is just on here, ever and crying, and a best share to Mudie, woman was in Biak. Let's see a decentralizing in your man. Ama would be able to me, say one shah, Diakapo. It's media, oh man, we are in deep, deep trouble. The young bold leadership can cry. To the beer. The guy say, Profubia Honomo, and a human face, and a human face, and a human face. Maybe, Kwanakoshe, Pet Fab, New Town, Mamubi, Nima. Kwanakoshe, and then Tia, a year town, or as a letter across the whole place. And it's Osato, and Ranajo.
3: The King Takitia Highway.
0: Yes.
3: It'd be a Mosnoono.
0: Mosnoono.
3: Yeah, yeah.
0: And Ranajo, I make coffee. Bear almost 10 o'clock. No, na ye twan and three ya and so petting ya toilet ya hun yinama. And open as
3: well. Well, I will be a seasonal because omu salai by entina.
0: Debbie, a seasonal. You say season, beba. I'm ya twan and three. It's abandoned and I will put you in permit. And then train you from a good park.
3: We require 24-hour economy market. No. Eddie Nanchonaba Kova, seasonal.
0: Grammy,
3: my mini mina now, watch out. You won't go to Jana, so that 24-hour economy market is zilt.
2: Are you sure?
0: Come on.
3: Why?
2: Are you sure?
3: Well, you are destroying traditional markets in the name of 24-hour economy market.
2: All right. Kofiazan, I disagree. 24-hour market, no. They believe in piloting some of this market, no. But if you say it's yeah, I'm surprised. Oko Bantama, Oko Asesewa, Oko Aye New Town. Yo Miami Ebu Onka, Eja Demana Jubia. Enti, Yebe Shon Wasi Maka. 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

0: still remains that even today, there are NDC people and persons who are believed to be linked to the NDC or speaking in favor of the NDC, who insult, who vilify, who denigrate, who threaten all manner of persons, including former President Kufuor. Okay. Such people are held as heroes.
1: Very well.
0: Within a certain rank of the NDC who are saying we should crucify Abuja. So the point is that the law against false publication is being used to target members of the opposition and critical voices against the government. Still remains that even today, there are NDC people and persons who are believed to be linked to the NDC or speaking in favor of the NDC, who insult, who vilify, who denigrate, who threaten all manner of persons, including former President Kufuor.
1: Okay.
0: Such people are held as heroes.
1: Very well.
0: Within a certain rank of the NDC who are saying we should crucify Abuja. So the point is that the law against false publication is being used to target members of the opposition and critical voices against the government.

0: 12 minutes after 9, Jasper Samadom 106.3 FM, Holiday Edition. Privilege. Benfoy Tnase, Larry Dugbe, Andy Kankam, Gordon Asare, Bediako. Larry Akwaba.
1: Oh my. Is it also? Maybe I have a call.
0: Well, Boko, Andy, I.
1: But no, but I have something to say before.
0: Yeah.
1: Maybe I'm not here, Andy. Not to say, and your problems as far as this country is concerned. Then he was talking about flooding situation. Cited the example of President Mahama going to
0: Bawiria
1: and all that. Brilliant submission, and then equally brilliant submission from my other colleague Gordon, who is contesting election.
0: Has no money, has no funds.
1: Although he can do the job,
0: but Onisika has no funds.
1: Onisika wants him, sir.
2: Let me go and meet him. Oh, the move.
0: Can grab a film.
1: So the name should be away 10.
0: Name should be
1: this guy who was in charge of Kumasi I don't have a problem. And I don't think he has. Gordon, no problem. Neither does Kankam. People have been mandated to work. And they are not working. As he mentioned, President Mahama went to that particular spot. Mm-hmm. After that, did anybody follow up to ensure that this is the president came to say, and this is what has been carried out?
0: But that's what we are used to.
1: But we can't be used to it.
0: Because President Zimbabwe be only a painting on
1: Again, the man even moved further to set up a committee that has Standogbe in charge.
0: The NAC.
1: By this time, they should have been giving us, this is flood ever. By our projection, we have spoken with Meteo. Meteo tells us, the rains are going to come and that we need to prepare and that this year is going to be different from last year and I said the year before. So what are we to do? Where are the waterways that ought to be cleared? We are clearing in our OTS here. And that people are being sanctioned for the things that they have reneged on. Every district assembly, every municipality, every way, which other one, metropolitan area, everywhere, engineers.
0: Yeah.
1: People are paid to
0: but
1: work.
0: These engineers have challenges.
1: They are politicians.
0: Because of the politicians.
1: Listen, the politician, he should look for you and say, sir, this is what we intend doing. And that when we do it, this wouldn't happen. Because, you see, the politician is also afraid, sir, there could be a backlash if the thing doesn't go right. Do you understand? So, we shouldn't, Gordon, we shouldn't live with this thing, sir. There be somebody who is paid to work, takes allowances, travels in our name, it does everything in our name and in your name, will fail. And then I come and sit here and and take responsibility. For what? I won't. Don't. And those listening to us, nobody should.
2: Me ba chofa chemi.
1: Do you understand?
2: Me me pesa bika kara twa biso. Efa galamsi. Adi me tena me bufu. Say citizens ina ye mwa.
1: Say ye ina ye yari.
2: Ye timi mwa.
1: Ye ina ye yari.
2: Ye media for ewo hano. Pacho. The band ye jai sebe publishi bibia fa galamsi. That's what we can do. That's our mandate. Mandate na there's another mandate they are shape or manpenisa and the penfua account. I'm also new majuma. Me utuada blame me say a gana for you galam sent in the ash also take it the blame. I can't take that blame. I will reject it.
1: You see this thing about also the politicians. Who says that President Akufo-Addo sleeps at night? I'm not sure he does. Because every day somebody will call and say, Nana, you should have done this, you didn't do it. President Kufu, how many years after leaving office? I'm sure.
0: But still.
1: President Rawlings, even in Nkrumah before. They all get that, you know, that thing. Hey, listen, yeah, blame. So they, okay, are also equally worried. They are human beings like us. You think that they would want to wake up in the morning now? Oof, your friend saying, your brother and I say, you know, somebody who is related to you, I won't see me because it's your funnel. Out of flooding situation.
3: Society is corrupt.
1: We need to improve.
3: Society is corrupt.
1: We can't go to Gimpa, go to University of Ghana and many others, public administration. People are reading all those things. Oh. Like people have PhD in local government and everything. Okay, they know the thing. We should deal with it. See, let me tell you a story about Madina Municipal. You know what? The first thing the recent management did was that they built a mosque on the premises of the assembly. Within 3 months after taking office, they built a mosque. So what if the Christians there
0: also want to build
1: a church? So now they built the thing, and then there's an upheaval from the Christian guys. Why are you doing this? And also is there, so they can't even worship in that mosque.
2: Can you imagine?
0: What Lankwantana?
1: Go there. You see it.
0: Lankwantana.
1: How much has I said? It's there. If you see it.
3: This is not, we are not against.
1: If you want to do some small space where you want to pray, walk in and do it. You built a mosque. He built a mosque, and now we're now over Okatcha Minister because I live, you know, in that community. I am sick. I'm not sick. I don't take that responsibility. I don't take that blame. I mean, if I were President Mahama, that thing, I will say that, listen, it should be pulled down. If it's not pulled down, then let's build churches. And when the church is worshipping, the mosque is also worshipping. Then these people, the Buddhists will also come and they say, okay, and they now the traditionalists will come and say, listen, we need to begin to think. And operate very well with sound mind, religion, and so.
3: You see, why society is corrupt is that when the officer or the engineer wants to
1: go, thank you. Go. You see, over there. It's there. Is there?
0: With the consent of the administration.
2: Also, that battle.
1: Is there?
0: No, but unim they all cannot. A recipe for big confusion.
1: Confusion. That's confusion.
0: Some of this, no man can think it. How can this be a priority? What will take you?
1: Yes.
0: How is this a priority? Now, how cry a beer, Bombay? Then you can name the way anymore. Yeah. How a beer? You acquire Juma. A Juma, you acquire some of my gun. And how do you ever treat a Suma? How do I?
1: Why would you? It's not for nothing that China has become what it is. Because you know something, they push religion is between you and your God, but affairs of the state encompasses everybody.
0: Exactly.
1: And so
0: in name religion,
3: they push after elections if the position is part of government.
1: And see, we can't talk about reset, positive change, what and what, better Ghana, all those slogans that we have trumpeted and voted on. You vote, I vote, everybody here votes. We can't be saying those things and then they become mere slogans to market somebody's political ambition driven by selfish interests and other things. And at the end of the day, the country is not getting any better. Because on my own color, so do I. Him and Tanka. Listen, what country are we? How are we living? What are we living to our children?
0: For the past 2 months, that's the advocacy now. Because I turn, I see that there's no future
1: is bleak. Resetting, no. So we resetting means that there was a problem and that we need to depart from that. It's a new start, a fresh beginning. So it can't be business as usual. We need to approach this thing with a state of emergency. Hack if you have to hack. After that, you can go. When
3: corrupt is that when the engineer wants to enforce the law to the core. And by so doing, they go and pull down these structures. We these same people say that oh when we need baby dying the human face. What we can human face and say human face. So that these are the issues. Because I agree with you, say listen, let's enforce the law and we don't care whose us is God. When you need to pull the structures on the waterway, you do so. I mean recently the regional minister led a team to the Ramsar site and we were pulling down structures. When himself we pulling down the structures immediately now he's showing you finding a way. But and no class of criticizing
0: a call from
3: absolutely because some conspiracy chairman is saying that because he's thinking about the next election.
0: Exactly.
3: Not the welfare and security of Ghanaians.
1: So should we do the one party state?
0: But that's the point where
1: we should do the one party.
0: That's where we are headed towards maybe.
1: We should do the one party.
0: That's where we are headed
2: towards. You see, we should do because there'll be one party state.
1: Because the way Nana has tried. Kufo has tried. General is there now, no, or the boat crown and I see where you know so that is only Nemo. I mean, after Jerry, how many of the presidents have we seen? Not Titi Gotemu. Ewo we Mambo B and so on. And yeah, be an Oko Titi or we Cape Coast. Or Enna Oka say
3: President Presidents
1: will
3: not continue. Then I make can say you raise a very brilliant we say the duty bearers must live up to their responsibilities. What is my mechanic? You know the president or no occupied cabinet cry
1: I'm just
3: you understand what I'm saying?
1: Just mentioning him,
3: sir. The attitude not changing also no fear and also we are becoming a society of a very indisciplined people.
1: No, I thought your point was just, you know.
3: That is why, in fact, that is my position. I'm in that position.
1: Yeah.
3: I struggle to keep with people.
0: But Larry, it is true that all of us we've sinned.
1: Yeah. And falling short of the glory of God.
0: And we've fallen short of Ghana's development. Because you've raised critical points that. Yeah, we are up to this point.
3: Yes.
0: So you cannot take yourself out. I can't take myself out. Even though they are duty bearers. Mm. What is it that we've not diagnosed in here? Ebisine. Ebisine. Issue unifying. Yeah. Galamse Boy.
2: Yes, I have to pipe.
0: Yeah, Pomu Dimon Sem, Kwame Equality. Yeah, this year, Jensem. And then. Radio unit even is and drugma or shas, you know. Say even technology crap by my social media and I see for bad. There's one trait that the journalists always know accuracy. We are almost 99 at them in terms of the whole trony, the whole can.
1: Yeah.
0: But with a shas if you want kasa or juma or the airball brain.
1: Yeah.
0: Can you confidently say, sir, the nipper binima ever two or more no PV and Simone nipper biakano? Can we say that? Beatrice A, Duny Charlie Sam, Nego, Navanabomo, Rocklin Protemo, that is our footprints, Nantiswana. Today, would they look back and say, Cabral Blair, and Nehemo, they are proud, say, Omujet, you know, and Chimini Blair, Kokamakama.
1: Okay, let me answer that. Some of the people you mentioned were just presenters, others were newscasters. I mean, then there were other journalists, you know, writers, as you mentioned,
2: and academics.
1: Ujas, I'm going to say this reference to certain things I've heard before. So, listen, I mean, this is the time that we need Jerry Rawlings. I've heard that. Mm-hmm. And then somebody says, this is the time that we need Nkrumah. This is the time that we need Buzia, so and so, because their approaches were different. Do you know something?
0: Mm-mm.
1: They live within a certain time.
0: They lived within a certain time.
1: They operated within a certain time. The CGNC brought their personality. Yeah. To say Christ. I'm sure if Christ comes here today and he wants to correct certain things that he corrected, he will have difficulty. Where he's talking about, listen, the kingdom of God is at hand. Somebody is Googling what he meant by that. Do you understand? Listen, as reporters, I'm sure we've had or managers of newspapers or media houses. You get reporters, and that listen. Sometimes they can't even write. Go back to the times that we started, you know, journalism school. The very moment we landed in journalism school, we were looking for media houses to string for.
2: Mm-hmm.
1: And so we're learning from so many people. I mean, the Mao Kuzomelos, you know, the Raymond Hatches, the Kweku Bakus, and then Egbert Fabio,
2: yes,
1: the Kwesi Pratt, Sonny Decker of this house, and many others.
2: Alfred
1: Ogbami, and all that. Good writers, brilliant people. Yes. When they mount argument, you will see, you will see the argument briefly like human being. By the time Omo drop here, then, Baku will give you every document that you can think of. Do you understand? Mm-hmm. So they live within a certain time. I don't think we have deviated from that much.
3: At least our crop.
1: Yes. Yes. We haven't deviated. We are not sitting here talking about everything. Yeah.
3: How do you?
1: You know, but those behind us, you could see a certain way. Either you got busy and you are raising, you know, you got busy and so you've, parenting has, you know, is, I taught you, Makakra, your son is going on internet, he's going on TV, he's going on radio, he's, you know, whatever it is. So the kind of upbringing that your parents gave you,
3: difficult.
1: Very tough military, you know, because it had come from a certain time, and so that has shaped you. Would you be able to give that to your
3: radio?
1: It's going to be tight, and it's getting tighter by the day. We haven't deviated. We are still committed to whatever it is of this country, the goodness of this country, because at the end of the day, you know, and your children are going to bear your name. Whether or not they become good, it is a credit to you while you are lying down there.
2: Okay. You see, me will add that angle because leadership is determined BBR. Your pioneer share the history of American president.
1: Have you heard the argument about the chicken and the egg? Which one comes first?
2: The chicken
1: and the egg.
2: Chicken about first.
1: Okay.
2: One about number 2 years. And because you are the product of Yakoko Long.
1: Yeah.
2: And the honesty, we
1: should the followers and then the leader.
2: And the leaders.
1: Yes. Mm. Sometimes they tell you, say, oh, I mean, if we are all thieves, you know, the best thief.
2: So we almost say a reflection of the society.
1: So we appoint you as the best thief.
2: But you see, Yenshe. Britain. You sure UK Prime Minister sir or mother so tiasi.
1: Yeah.
2: You can't escape from UK or Moka Huana. Mummy in Shibi. American former president.
1: Yeah.
2: Yeka former president of America. Yeka escape from Moka Huana. The Obeka Huana. It me a whole source of income. What I say, Obiti say, Obama will say, and Clinton, or more programs of Mukoko as says resource person. See any this can a brave woman, and books will be on my church on the Adi. But Ghana, no, who be your president, this a pet.
3: So, Piska,
2: and so is Kenny. One one, yes, Kenya, the bush of Obeyeska for. A true baby say, on what bow? And yes, some woman interest in it. In fact, make like I say, mini president Waba Ghana, Obe Pesa or Tilly Fitivia, now if you are Fasa Pesa Mahama, may yes, or say Nano Power, so no, who dear Koswa, Nini Benjamin.
3: No.
2: He can't be happy. Pesa Kufadu was never happy. Nida Kufu, Obia will not be happy. But the bedroom baby, no, Obika, they may be emasculated by the system.
3: Yeah.
2: Omo an call for I dey where they were ya MY meet me win the next election. I dey where me yes sir no. They need to be benefiting. E be we no. Na president no ni vision for the country no. O be realize be about 20%. Na ye ni abeso fa. Because nipa e bit my body. Nipa ye body. Engine mra wo. Ye need leadership e wo no mo. E ti me me dem fa me e be me say me dem abet so so. Ti me ta to bo ba. No, I'm not going to be a boy to my hobby. Now, I'm going to be a boy. Some of the same for windscreen, me prank off. I wouldn't say I am your rice and me to be a boy.
3: But make sure, say, Uncle Sell be windscreen.
2: It's a Uncle Sell be windscreen now. Me and me report to me, Juana. I was so big, Sammy. That is leadership.
1: It's more like your freedom ends at where my.
2: But yes, but yeah, yeah, could do system be say. I was saying, your bad mu near Benyaya at the expense of the development of the nation.
3: That's how it has been.
2: But you see, I brought Jenny as I know, but yeah, now, Mutama, the interest of you know, at least say what you want the parochial interest now. If it's superseded, maybe a big better be 60-40 bimpo. Yeah, the 20 be a massa and 99.5 now 5% boy for the nation. That is where we are. Share problems here, but we all the upper young question 1963 young co a prad, young co archives, young co.
3: Blueprint in war.
1: Madam, for me, sending me away. Daily graphic of 1969.
3: 1969.
1: Yeah, the flood in Accra. And then Okofa 2006 daily graphic. The flood in Accra. 1969.
3: But Ghana, the problem is the same. If it's not flood, it's fire, fire outbreak.
1: You see how Domi is. Domi is up there compared to the rest of Accra.
2: It was slow, sir.
1: And so the water level is supposed to, and you know that drain.
3: From Christian Village, it looks like a river.
1: So it's like a river
3: and human activities because
1: listen, I mean we to a point where President Mahama set up a committee and put
3: so we should be demanding some report accountability from that committee because before the start of the race, you know.
2: A group of you see. You're drilling in a it's one more this outside the whole damn fabric when you
3: know.
2: She said you saw a body in the top from Power Rose. Short way, civil engineer. No busan, say, send us animal air cosso, and the buffers be on the one. You're saying,
1: For the past 10 years, airport residential area.
3: Yeah.
1: You know where President Kufuor Nimbo, that huge village and all that. That's where he mentioned, said Jowulu. Jowulu means huge in Ghana. That's valley.
3: Valley.
1: Huge valley.
3: Valley.
1: So it's water gathering point. Every sea caps, you know, golf house, sea caps, all that area. Imando Light Clinic in Chengho, the drain is. You can trace it soon. But then because of these Villaggio things and so on, the water can flow well.
3: It can flow.
1: And then at the end of the day, it ends up around behind the airport area, Chado, Honolulu, and two way, Peshi, and all that. Listen, we have a lot of way outlets, Peshi, Sakumo, which other one? Those other areas, drains via Chemu, and all that. I mean, so many outlets. All we need to do is to see how do we desilt some of these things? So that the water can have easy access.
3: When they were building cathedral,
2: Refrigerator,
1: What makes this whole thing pathetic? And as how do you say that in tree? Do you understand? We've traveled the world over, and we've seen what others are doing. What leaders elsewhere are doing, what the followers elsewhere are doing, what the duty bearers can come and say, what they are doing, and so on. And so we have something that we can copy.
2: Duty bearers, the etiquette broker. Duty bearers, and the standard bearers.
1: That's which one? That's with Shakespeare. So, you know, we need to learn. We have broadened our horizon enough.
3: Yeah.
1: I will say all that we have seen, all that we have witnessed, or all that we have heard, you know, we can implement it here to make our society better. Because I think so we've all come to that position say, listen, our problems are the same. It's not different.
3: But you see, leadership is a
1: it's not different.
3: It's just being upright, having the
0: 40. Okay, can come to remember the next 8 minutes.
3: Yeah.
0: Under the reset, the good, the bad, and the ugly.
3: That's it. MZ, I can't be here by Yenchia Etifo. Now, mini and my Yeshia Larry name, we say so. And I'm watching. You know, I'm Muslim, me for. Yahira, Dr. Sheikh Nuhu Shaributuda Manu, Aine Id Mubarak, Abompayo Mamuse, Nyaminto Supa, Enguwa Musu. Na,
4: kasi omwa ya omuma excuses.
3: Meba, ena, ena mi baby.
4: Sala ketuwa excuses, sala kese
3: excuses. My own se, omusu omu observe omu Id Mubarak, there is also a ban in force. From the Ghan traditional with noise making, and so yes, we've lived together.
4: Yeah.
3: We've lived in
4: that's
3: that.
4: A beauty
3: that is a beauty. And see, almost almost observe a saban, someone conco a block street and banco group bibris, I and co fast a mama. And see, your mamma trinko.
4: So, I'm on the one side.
3: Oh my God! Yes, from the start of last year, after the swearing, the investiture of the president.
4: What is a beer sander?
3: Let me say
4: on an occasion like this.
3: Yeah, bro, beer so about the economy, the appreciation of the CD, and though there were issues, concerns were raised. Let me say. Nasikabi no more Pompey just to show up the CD against some of the major trending currencies. No, to some extent, a boy. But you see, my as we speak today, let me say the CD is gradually trying to break jail, given the latest report that everybody. Proud to that, even though the economy, every indicator is good on paper, no. MC na Kromodzi, President Miso say Kromodzi. It is not reflective of Nkrofo Botum ni Nasefo because government was not investing in terms of capital expenditure. Na ni mabi nkoso omun treaty aka supply semsem ni Nasefo. In the system no na liquid sikani ho. Omaini, yeah, me say one would have preserved CDR, eja atimi appreciate be translating into the living standards of people, but Konisa, Nansenya try to break jail. To the extent, say, the CD today is among one of the worst performing currencies against the major trading ones in sub-Saharan Africa and on the continent, one of the worst. So it means that Niamabi Nkoye. I will only urge, you see, that Bank of Ghana, no, politics now, Akwaku Druhon, and in a hardwin. And say, when this CD appreciation, the NDC or government, it was a plus for them. The minority raised some concerns. Others not make an. Say, oh, niemu ye sikaya mo pompi ma anye careful the problem beba. And what was refreshing to hear for the first time is that the majority of them niema asema mukana. They say no, we don't gloat over anything. It's a Bank of Ghana losses. Yeah. 2025 audited account, yeah, minority bias. Oh, publish a report. This is what ABCYZ that we need to do to arrest this issue once and for all. All is about Mother Ghana, building a strong institution that can stand the test of time. So that every day we won't go back to say the same issues, Bank of Ghana losses, Naya Kwako Pompis Canada. So, say it me ye. This partisan politics, every year may be a year, year ma, and we come together after elections just to build institutions. I don't think that Ghana will be suffering. But reported by what it means is that currency, CD, like I said, break a deal. So is the Bank of Ghana going to do the usual business? To go pumping some dollars just to show up the CD. Mm-hmm. So every day, you create the hole, you come and fill it, you create it, you come and fill it. So I think that we as a country, And that is why we have a parliamentary select committee on economic and then policy, then must begin to have a conversation to see how we can just finish the work on these issues once and for all. At least the currency, you know, initially it was okay, but and then things have spiraled into sad problem, but you know what will happen, it creates some panic in the system. People will just be holding dollar in a safe for as for the launch of policy, government flagship policies, but the practicality of it, you know, is another issue, just like the 24-hour economy. And the 24-hour economy, one we say is the all-round policy, basically to reduce import dependency, create jobs, productivity, and give some incentives to the private sector to be able to function effectively or more respective areas of business. But a 24-hour economy, and then almost authority. So Kwame raised the issue earlier on about the bureaucracy in the system. We have institutions, we have departments, ministries, agencies, I work under that. And then we are told that an authority has been set up, right? And that authority means practically you are going to set up offices in all districts and regions. And now on Omanyesa. So why don't we use the same, the old structures? Like, let me borrow the words of a senior colleague, Mr. Kwesi Prado. Say, the operationalization is becoming problem because of the intellectual masturbation of the 24-hour economy.
2: I wasn't around.
3: Apologies. Apologies. You said it. I said, Master, the bureaucracy said...
4: When Bombay back now, premature ejaculation.
3: You see, Omaini, why do you go create an authority when you have existing structures to be able to operationalize this policy? So, you are not careful. This policy, good policy on paper, will suffer some setbacks. I mean, one is also tempted to say, was it well thought through? What is this authority? Meanwhile, we've also picked up Intel reliably, Papa and Penina were in charge of that 24-hour economy. His office is not a resource to be able to discharge more responsibility. So where are we going? So was it just a promise to hundwe Ghanaians and get into power, I mean, do something and get away with it? So if some practical steps are not taken, the 24-hour economy to majority of Ghanaians appear to be like a charade, a vehicle, a tool that was used just to get political power, and that is all. And we can go on with this examples of policies are MC or more NDC the core campaigns regarding the reset agenda and then MC they are not practicalizing it. It's not being operationalized. So the economy initially was in terms of the CD appreciation but CDE, SA, Breaky Jelly, and the
4: finally.

0: send so good back at him. To the quarter class, let me shoot so good. It's a good one, and then for send them, you see the shape from. Yes, that's what I did. Because forecast a bonita man. It's under no circumstance. And now make us say, my first
1: answer is we're school again.
0: Oh, no, madam, we come back. We can fly a callus. It's a sign of when you're guilty.
2: Yeah.
0: I didn't know what you would be a war agona. Now what did it back my
2: like
0: car? Ukwati obi wo sunyane, abra second court wo sunyane, high court wo sunyane. The moment I'll be transporting back on a baby,
2: I'm
0: not going to be a lot of people. I'm a far blogger, sinister man. I'm not going to politicians in now. They should be wary of the trend now. The influx of blood.
2: Some conversation, you can't talk about it.
0: You can't talk about it. They call, daddy, you're free, man. Men don't talk about me, and MP for me, and you call, daddy, you're free. The minister, I'm going to come with now. Bloggers yaba, me samia ukuni akoswa menu. Bloggers yaba, omu baya, omu soso, omu phones, you know, recorders, no. So I took that some guy, she said, munya de muye, because, se se die, obe jangun chenya, Larry, wait, when you say, you are magic, Larry, I go to you jab one, like I say, because Jack, Larry, oh, mommy, make us jam 2000. If I go, hey, I'm picking you up. What kind of life, no? And we should not entertain the animal.
1: No gatekeeping.
0: Miami, Quaka. Yeah. Kasekukamra police headquarters, Ranger police headquarters. Mene ne koi. Moja mo pa mo ife videos no. Ife mi broja kuka. 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Mi pa yusha wu se den wu mi se mi wu. Because me mpesa ane mano. But politicians be brave. O person be just say I was here.
2: And then we jina court kula na wu kwa. Would work out premises, open bloggers, and I
0: had to say, you're very careful. In fact, it's a rare call.
1: I hear, sir, you haven't heard the worst. When I'm saying, you see, this is ministries, the agencies,
2: bloggers,
1: you
2: know,
1: yes. So when they do, on my way now, your friends, like media invitations and so on.
2: Bloggers.
1: Yeah, bloggers,
0: it's information ministry. I recently tried to say, I asked you, I said, I'm going to say, I'm going to say, I'm going to say, I'm going to say, I'm going to say, I'm going to say, I'm going to say, I'm going to say, I'm going to say, I'm going to say, I'm going to say, I'm going to say, I'm going to say, I'm going to say, I'm going to say, I'm going to say, I'm going to say, I'm going to say, I'm going to say, I'm going to say, I'm going to say, I'm going to say, I'm going to say, I'm going to say, I'm going to say, I'm going to say, I'm going to say, I'm going to say, I'm going to say, I'm going to say, I'm going to say, I'm going to say, I'm going to say, I'm going to say, I'm going to say, I'm going to say, I'm going to say, I'm going to say, I'm going to say, I'm going to say, I'm going to say, I'm going to say, I'm going to say, I'm going to say, I'm going to say, I'm going to say, I'm going to say, I'm going to say, I'm going to say, I'm going to say, I'm going to say, I'm going to say, I'm going

0: OPD. OPD. Ah! 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OPD.
1: OPD.
0: OPD. 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Aïe, à 05. More grace and God's blessings, Emilia Anderson. A happy special birthday, Afishapa. My best regards, much love, dear, from Kwesi Mafu. Hey, Kwesi Mafu, what did I say? What did you say? OPD.
1: OPD, oh my.
0: You must say, what did you say? Baba.
1: Ay, yes.
0: Say, you have a problem. Yes, yes, yes.
1: Oh my, when you had a cry holiday, when you fat, I say, when me and moon, I just. Utia, unim tia, utia ready ra. I say, perfume bi ano de ona.
0: Yeah.
1: Ude tu ona utia na de na chio. You can't flip it.
0: Really?
1: Oh yes, I'm telling you, man.
0: OPD.
1: OPD.
0: OPD.
1: Nah, chance yasumi ya de. But omai hene.

0: If you're the headlines here, then.
1: Said your mukka said Ghana, Koshoko, aye Ghana. No?
0: Yeah.
1: Oh, no, okay,
0: you are. I want to buy a Koshoko, mm-hmm. Ghana.
1: Yeah. Still, Nankasano, Mahunu Sanke, Kaibola, Swanke, but I want you to use it.

0: anything. 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They are the lawmakers. It is all kwa ye bibi mwa fadye bihu. 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
1: It doesn't.
0: And no. And also, adia ba kwa na mitiye na me gwingi mwana mse ah. In it, in fact, I say mwase ekan wansa mwase. Kuni mpe. Obia wa ye security officer. Wo. Tisa wa mai hene. Ufie ono wa guide. She said ya okes yositi. Na. At the end of the day, who command 800 Ghana's
1: 800
0: Ghana's yes, minimum wage for security officer
1: 800
0: Ghana's.
1: Sha.
0: Now, me sir, during one, I'm see there be Obi. I would not call to say Oye GR penny and I say Oye Obi. I want Oji Jisika Edema Abain. Especially I'm finna say GR me. I've worked at the Ghana Port and Harbors as a clearing agent before. And some uko to duty ahu. Here war invoice and here war packing list. You pay the duty based on they were presenting their custom for. Mm-hmm. At the end of the day, who tell you to be a custom officer will be assigned, say, Obeko, no one will be a container, so seen and identified, confirming that the Utia war, and your paper, so SRPPP. Now, if you Obeko, now they are not brosso. You turn a 10,000 Ghana city. Only scary being with the motor,
1: I wish him, yeah.
0: It is still,
1: yeah.
0: We should be paying those who are working. No one gonna seek a form with them. Yeah, would die. I said, Bibi and Koso, and it's like, who employ Bia? Sika, and then maybe I mean, who say the people will be the people Bia, but we have factory workers, 600 Ghana cities. So it means that who employ the Panama Baby, we are
1: all. Who employ Panama Baby?
0: I'm not Baby.
1: Because 600, yeah.
0: Oh, Chase,
1: yeah.
0: Who say who's in the panel?
1: Yeah.

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3: 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Massive, I feel the agile. 30th May 2026. 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And my buyer day. Next year, I feel you in for Champions League. A buyer ass now. And now Paris Saint Germain. She gets to be a 1 million share match in a moment. What chance screen so with see have run at my community 9. As some bell from UCL Fun Day. Happy. I agile. Our body is on some concrete. And open 19. Yeah, dear good, dear good, Ronnie, a champion penis. I see. I emphasize football competition. We know this shooter challenge. A man in Mema. Flip the bottle challenge. Fun quiz. Sacre. Sesame. I tell you a big deal if you went to miss one. After you're telling me. 4 p.m. I had the grand finale. Arsenal versus PSG. Yeah, sure. Giants, Chris, or not. Not live commentary. Yeah, so I do my family. Yes, I'm better. Twine and weenie. That's a match in the boundary. Yeah, you must swap a proper pressure. No, Nasa, Nasa, Bonin, Kumasasi. Solo cool. It's a day to miss one. I had 30th May. I would see a van at my community night. That's a band from UCL Fund Day. You're free. It's my issue. Yeah, we're here. And we just say a powered bar to my fam. And yeah, don't TV. We'll print you the movie. 0242-376-445 Nasco Soccer Bet The Digital Case Condom See Havana Park and Restaurant DSTV Jaga 4B Test Laughing Mouth Wash Aqua Dot Mineral Water LPG As a bell from UCL Fun Day Malaysia.
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I can't stop playing music. I can't stop playing this beautiful music. CT Praise. Natalia. Bassi Enafi. Edwin Daxin. Natania Bassi. CT Praise. Edwin Daxin. Wherever you hear the sound of my voice this morning, I welcome each and every one. Work and happiness at Jumani Nijay. Way a midweek at the end of Wednesday 27th. A holiday hour on my Ghana moon. And in some parts of the world. Ding na ne say yenu anu ya papa anu ya di na. Mozambi for a na and a dam. Make us a woman crunching crunk for a woman. She says, well, one more area na. Idil. Yugusuna ye DB and so a woman Ghana moon. And I no pay me by me free tema. Me share traffic at a chair, our shaman. 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

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White Kirby. One winning Tama Community Fono. Quota on the company. I think that is it gratis project. It was gratis project. Upon a driver, Ebbe Fan may admit for the treatment. Yeah, many mini abaco. What you say, Kwamna, you may do now. I say, Kano Ebba num treatment. Yeah, Kwasu Sunyana Kwasa Najo, the Sum. The Kano Bada Kwan, what Yakano Slam say, I didn't know what dear Kanachisa. I want dear Kanachi. My family was funny 1910. What did Yakano say? My Savior. 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Me name radio presenter was a chronoso. But me if you chronoso, me your radio presenter won't can I want on my gun and move. And Kofubi and the power mutia me dibi. And Kofu Kasakia Tito mutia misumi kasa omutia. Then you could point me say, let me tissa do me inside you me ba. CT pray. Edwin Daxin, Natalia Bassi, let me just say, who's Susanna story net here? Who fear Nanka Yang Wareho? Who fear Nanka Yang Yasku? 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
0: sana
1: I am
0: from Blanco, Sudabia. That's why I'm perfect for, yeah. I'm perfect for, yeah, hello. Hello.
2: Hello, Obedi.
0: Obedi, the opinion to you.
2: Hey, Mamo. Amo. Well, my father, Moye.
0: Thank you.
2: We mean, I had a teacher of my own money.
0: I mean,
2: that's a little bit of a term. It's me, as we get thing I reached on my money a company pensubia or man the great. Yes, on the NS and you can see free type. No question, sir. Mr. the other one, I'm our lady being to Ningina and our lady confused to them. Let's say, me a man. Sometimes I'm a white woman who could see a baby not wear Virginia, a different ball game altogether.
0: Why, dear,
2: who them wear Virginia, no woman bear my dad. A different ball game altogether. I don't know what was here, my 1, 2, 3 or so, a different bogey. And that's a Ben Akuma, who was here 1, 2, 3, Mema. I went my little and Temu, Agudia, no passing me, a hugging, and a balance of the mission, so I'm not an SS for him, and why do they have him? I will let me see whom you go, Nanya. She's out of me, sir, and so far to say a Bema. Now we don't know, or whatever, I don't know. So we're trim pramping, and we'll see if I'm out of the road. Next friend, man. I must remember them. Oh, I am good here. This idea is that problem with the pass. We are in Amable. One time, oh, yes, you
0: did. Amen. The finance of more kind of mood was that over for Fasha Tawali X is here. And you mean, but it's the wood, isn't it? That's a simple life. Yeah, hello. Hello.
3: Hello.
0: Hello.
3: Good afternoon.
0: Morning, opinion to you.
3: I have also some uncle and Yahoo to one uncle and bizarre. Some of the young man the book to do a pancho and penny, me uncle pancho in our own penny. And I also,
0: as a woman, you doing uncle pancho as a baby.
3: I said, this year, I'm also the Bayern, Mutamina, and born in the Juma, on the Sulukun. Ah, I'm born and call me in the clans of any Edgema. Ah, yeah. And then now, I see now. Monsumiso, all pair, then Monsumi for more because what Pam may say, say, dear, acquire a in some Isa, there are mammy who see the idea, meaning the Miss Lemon and Conyasu, now I'm more afoot to an answer, I dress the arm more of mammy and Amuso, the same money, dear man. And I must say,
0: let us say, so from Miss Viana, what from Fafa for you, hello. Hello?
4: Hello?
0: Hello?
4: Hello?

0: Yes, I ain't you. Hello. The bunch of bread now be fair now be yana for you any day. You be with free swap for why in two ban or in the year. Hello.
1: Hello.
0: How many ain't you?
1: I want to be atom.
2: Date bi na media ye aware ho program ewo masori
0: yes wa ka chere me
2: yes me go so shishia
0: by ka kwa magazine bi to so
2: ai by next
0: ma me kwa ho man so ya ya hello
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0: morning
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0: Beda se mami fafre for ya hello. 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Yeah, hello. Yeah, yeah, hello.
1: Hello.
0: Open your mouth, Kwaba. 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
1: What is it, man?
0: Morning.
1: 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I don't know. I bet so far we will send a madam canoe. 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
0: but bra a spiritual do you think is a spiritual thing
1: yes obidi eh no prepa na so kwa meka mo because ushi ya na nama wa yusef na nente se mo
0: Jennifer ene diana eh ni bre
1: and that you know acquire a new bread but you need a new bread in my many young but almost I
0: am a new bread
1: I do a okay show if you say and now show you say by India I had done a back aisle but I have to send the other to pressure and I do an way and I'm a higher area and I'm here to my way no so the pressure and could be the man so the man I need the man and I tell you I have a woman abi e ya na che be ma be ko hu o mpe mu na oba da pete o che o e na na ge ma bre
0: so ba me suze so ba me uti aso so ba me na o ka bi wo se
2: o me se ma nyina me ma ne de yo
0: me ma ni bi no so de ma
2: because be ma ni bu hon mo ko fa o ba ni wo ska na be ma ni ni ska fe no be me ma mi ti ye ne ya me ma me se ye ne ya
0: me
2: ma e nyina che nyo ba nko a
0: me ma me kura hi aka
2: se eti e ye
0: mu ya
2: e ma ni me me nyina
1: serious, which I'm all 7 days. No, there was a time we never went to bank. If you are meeting, you look over and catch it. Well, I say, I leave you over and I want you 6 months.
0: Ah, Debbie, any banner? What would you be who be our any 6 months?
1: When the shirt is suit any bearman of over and no, bearman and pen of wanting, but no barman and life near high.
0: See, yankope, TV say, friends, we be our own. We will be our own MPC be cry because we say, we many former parliamentarians no cry or more man or more wire and cry. Maybe TSC. Inti, what I say, inti who corner? Mama, this will be the same main radio presenter. Maybe we be our Parliament House. Now maybe no wire. Don't you think a fine, Anna? Ube kase e ko too high inti mwame.
1: Oh, more than time, what?
0: Okay.
1: And time, what? What do
0: you mean? It has to
1: be what the brain, I'll find the brain. So,
0: I'm fafrin. I'm fafrin. Yeah, hello.
1: Should I be a fi?
0: Yeah, hello. Hello. Mammy, I'm one crab. I'm feeling some mamma, friend. Ain't you?
3: Yes, friend, your PD.
0: Oh, PBD.
3: Yes,
0: the
3: way you only have to see the same this family. I want to match and me. I'm going to
0: see. Jimmy, I didn't know who made it here.
3: I'm not going to be able to do it. I'm not paying you anymore what to so. And you know, I'm not on social media, baby. Man, you know, I want to know what to know. I know I can't be a man. I can't be you. You're not the same. About you, I know, if you are free, you're not going to see a man. And then you come up on social media, you hear you a one day. And I'm not going to see a man.
0: It's just say, be warrior. Ye be gin listen. Ye musa musa sani yomanu yina ani yunse. Be mai oyobia. E ha say no on.
2: Oh
0: nehojo. Social media ne ma na ye wari kwa. Se se kwa se. Unye bi ano afane sa because.
3: I say sani kabi sa. Tete mimi mami na kufu ni na warin.
0: Eti abasa muhehe.
3: Tadio. Oh, baby, I also for mommy, but I'm with you, then, Pierre.
0: I'm
3: telling some said, yeah, I'm a woman, family, women. I am a crack, but I'm my mama, Banatasa, or my near four, and in nine, and I'm a dinner. Then I'm away, the color of Tunku, the new family, and the group. But what's the war back of what you want? Then I miss you.
0: Ebanasana, who are
3: you? Okay.
0: Ebanasana, who are you?
3: Road signs.
0: A road signs. Hello.
4: But in the two of them, which is a man, which is a woman, which is a man and a brand of pound, when you saw to her, other quality to her now, I grew. And his spiritual, the Kampa, the Brennan of whom, Quanqua of the Fasson of Yan, Quanqua of the Fasson Yaberman, and I tell you, that I must.
0: Debbie Babaman go, Debbie Pacho Mistral, a set white warrior did bear 40 years, dear Mobibria, also in Busau. To draw no ana, if you say a sunsum sem, and anye bia o challenges are o firmu or hawa 40 years you are from betting me a chibi.
4: Oh, me, my chibi, papa. Me, wadi, or how wadi. Me, young Remy. Me, look at me, young Remy. Me, you are chibi. Me, papa, you are sent to me. Thank you, you have been sent to me. Your pay is right. Your national pay is right. And then, ma, and to me, tell me, you see that. And to look on Monina, Bia, and Monina, Berima, and what I was sent here. I didn't know what your back at the war, and you fool our war, and run, who will come over, because you did get them. And to me, I was in Uncasana, and me, because of Kusun Kusubi. Hey, I have the money.
0: Papa Medasi, Yamisho. Yamisho. My family, Rudy, my family, you've been coming. Yeah, hello? Hello?
5: OPD.
0: OPD, you're in too.
5: OPD. I'm going to go to the other side of the world.
0: Hello, OPD.
6: A bit too over if he says, yeah, no, the Abanese. Yes, he or Ba
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7: and me born pass o baby anya ni tika no no so nya ni japa dey mo npa ni tika nkan be ma dey won ye
0: ah jina
7: be nya ni tika nya ni japa
0: dey
7: na baby do won so wali here social media dey me ma mi be kan here omo nya ku o so ban test skin na ne tun ni something a drop e na kwa na boni abon mu. No matter how much you

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Endpoint Homeopathy Clinic. But in a one bar for them, oh my Ghana. 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endpoint homeopathy clinic was the endpoint to chronic diseases. Yeah, ready. Move him.

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So, maybe I would tell you what be about what you have. What him say, charismatic anointing. Was it freedom? The Lord has done it. Yampai boy, yeah boy, do baby, and now fe ya ye weak. Sometimes I do an ajo midnight to best ya bomb pie no. 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But sometimes I bomb pie na juna wuna mo timse wankasa uye heavy. And untimisra utimikana utiemia. Join a ya charismatic anointing wasi freedom. The Lord has done it. FTPP, a radi aye we. Or tunsa FL. Sunday, Monday, Tuesday, Wednesday, Ningana at 12 midnight, 2 a.m. 12 midnight, 12 midnight, copying 2 a.m. Adum TV, Medina Becosso, I was from Pribono, Adum FM 106.3, Sanso and a Joy Prime TV, Asempa 94.7 FM, Hit 103.9 FM. Yanyami Akua, Reverend Bernard Owusu Ansa, our prayer session mu. Anyan kopon obusa de, we dey tune nima onsa enfa emaun. Prayer support and answer enquiry we betimi afre 0244 115618, 0244 115618. Freedom, the Lord has done it. FTPP or see Erade Ayewie. You do baby also be one of them in Kunyano. Electron Ghana. I check the cassia. On Saturday. Yes, I will call now. 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A brand of Cotrana TCL. 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
me you know who papa papa papa papa papa papa papa ina ne say shen samni ne ma hudo bia acc we yekro mo man gana mu a we enye enframa jampam trudubi ene fire enye america for anase mexicans ya na sometimes wo mu hurricane america for hurricane na torrential mia acc ye die die ye nim ye expect say eba ye ntimi anya ho hwe SEC, and upon me take as some kind of a tear. I say Ghana and Yakoshoko, yes, indeed. Ghana and Yakoshoko. And some way in your mind when you become one of my Ghana and Yakoshoko. Obia can't be on him. I saw Bia soon in Yansa check. Obia, I will cream. But see, in Yansa, maybe I bet you a bit me idea. And I could find a kind. I won't go away. Because I didn't know. Yes, a woman fit better, sir. 60s no more. And in Ghana, a flat history, baby, I walk. Any baby, I have a bedroom, any baby, I didn't call it. Just like, we don't care. Say, Gatan and Mususa. The Kaiser to Gatan and then to say, we are near BM1. 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So, what is the issue?

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bisou. 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That is it. Guinness was it we move. Guinness was it we move. And we move at all times. To Mota Guinness back one. 12 cities. Mota Guinness. See, we move. And we move with 12 cities. Now, to Mota Guinness back one. 12 cities. Now, to Mota Guinness. So, now, to Mota Guinness over, made in Ghana over the important ones from Nigeria. Mota Guinness. Made in Ghana is the best. A brewed. So, gum papa be a woman, be a nourishing on the body, no. Come on, one, cause I'm saying, E vitamins a woman. When you be papa, papa, won't need to be anymore. No, my,
show so on to say yes and pass with the food. That's when you phone wedding. I auto made in Ghana, Diana, a boy, MET me protect our local business, creating and saving jobs, supporting Ghanaian industry, boosting economic growth, showing national pride. Auto and wash, proudly made in Ghana symbol, no? A boy, a year, park, and that's a premium badge, no? And so, pa, mami, ye, pa, what's that, you know? Asempa FM UCL Fan Day 2026 Basso de Dini Yanko Ponya Adwa Meme De Wey Enimi Ghana Fonsha Nesu Se Ti Havana Tema All the communities Ingina Ye Shia Ewo Ho Afi B.I. Di Jumedi Ebre Ghana For This year Starte exactly 9 a.m. sharp Ewo Ti Havana Erinti Ebi Anau Supporti PSG Anase Arsenal Manchester United Ebi A Chelsea Anase Barcelona Real Madrid Modern Power Banua 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

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Hey. Young Kupoya Duma Yensia. Mimida Ebay, LT Havana, Community 9, Asempa FM UCL Fan Day. Hey. OPD, Opebiadi. 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

0: se se wi ase ankasa wo hwemu a obi a omo aye yie ni nyina no utim se ahianfo ma on papa kura na omu ni bi omo amenom kura ni bi omo be ya kesefo wohu ehe bebre no a kase e kan nyankopon in locate 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

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Asam Panent 4.7 affiliate to her. Any dream on Facebook or YouTube, you can come with us soon. Sign up for Friday, any other. And you're any Muslim for that. See you in some hood. Why, and Sasu from my Yumu Yadibra, where we are. Now we are, yes, in some nam. And some idea, but the idea will be NSA Yadobako Wasa. Wasana Sam Kassi. 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
2: as you are all aware Eid al-Adha is the biggest and the holiest among the Islamic holidays that we have. It is a festival of sacrifice believed to be the day the prophet Ibrahim was going to sacrifice his beloved son to Allah. This shows that between the two major religions in the country, we must have religious tolerance. In the Old Testament of the Bible, Christians also believe in the sacrifice of Isaac by the prophet Abraham. In the Islamic Quran, Eid al-Adha is the festival of sacrifice where Ishmael was sacrificed by the prophet Ibrahim. So clearly, on behalf of His Excellency the President, I have every cause to call for religious tolerance in this country. Let us peacefully coexist together.
0: Ahmed Ibrahim did a casa ebere ye no se se de e wa botrema ye ho ye ho no e ba manyose munso a sa na tie unen se som ni mienu nyina kristo som ni muslimi som no amanyoku a hodo o ma yi mu bia bi wom ye tie ase ye mamre ni amane nso sa na tie ye tie ho ase sa ye nkoso ntena sa se wo man na muwa ye
2: to signify the beauty of Ghana, a country where there's cultural tolerance, political tolerance, ethnic tolerance, religious tolerance, economic tolerance, a country where we showcase the culture of Ghanaians, which all other countries jealous and envy. 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
7: Oh, Robby, I have said they are cobble call, and they are about 12 EDNs, they are called Eden, or your Soriano can say, now, if they are upon your cobble pie and Iba, Nano Paydia, your sorry acquire a cobble pie as say, no. 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
7: te se se wo no Essence do you and so when she or Modia Ness or Mosoma, because I say a two met and ran a song and Essence do you know, would be half and watch a two bia or throw bia or bia fin to send a party or Modia Less a better home. And say, I don't know, I cost to her, and if you answer so no more for the becomes a need in Como, it also come or more cost a call matter than now be, who may dear depends any pabaco, it's me dress and be enough from the head to tune, you know, baby, you know, and I'm better 3,000. It is a lady and then ask them because of our month for a dinner here, Pana. Hey, DC, you come from what I say, Ura, Kosiamanqua. Umsa will meet that only a had the return and etiquette, and for a smile, my head, the bedroom, and your friend, you must say, Ono Sokrano, what the Nancho Bako is was there. I would have mumping for such a Sunday to answer you, Kumaya, to check. Sada can I be an Ono Sunday name, Shaw, dear Benny, to see you, Kumna said the bubble empire to tell my mom for the year. Ono Sunday name, Shaw, Honoma, to Kobana, same thing, so Kumno, most of the Atebia, Nessie. Empire Bobo Viane, Ubia can into a breeze. And then there's a say the party. Ubia Quaba, Ubia when you see, I'll give me so. Tonight I don't want to be cool and one ask to be a bandit and not so much. Mom bet you if you want to know much of me.
0: And I just said, I shall watch them and I'm young coming in there.
7: A bibble cooning, a bibble cooning watching. Don't say a quid in the basset and I'll go Quaba for Benway and what
0: break.
7: If you're not one cool the following days, unlike you seem to be a big young man.
0: Ani ya oba no akyekyere de aba ana yentumrika nko adanse ne mpatemu obo ase ho ana Isaac no manyo ebutuo wono so akobɔ paprɛ wo ha odem
6: Odama
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0: days. 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
9: a balance South Africa, Ghana for there be a debate. If it's a woke abandoned database ma nipaning drew 30,000. My any community leaders are in food in common. It's a Ghana for those pa in Sadin Pana or how they say do drona more South Africa Hano. So yeah, ambassador ya oba fufui. No, I encourage you, yeah, or the database about man, not Ghana for Hong Kong register for doing, embassy, no, database, the asso. If you are in the number, no, Abe, Ubi, I want it, yeah, worker.
0: Ebi, can 30, Ebi, so can say 20, 25.
9: Yes, I last time, we did some interview ambassador, not worker, 20,000 plus. Which, me, crime, can no more. Platform is to say Nambia 500,000.
0: Hey!
9: It's in Nano, Abea Kakakana, Yemubi, Ninkwame platform suno, I Ghana Community Concerns Group suno. There were nipa more than 15,000, you know, within Kitaho.
0: Wow!
9: In South Africa had ye, Nijidi pass a Ghana for Wahadoso, you were area be a fro Bloemfontein. Last time, Naya ne, it be moved in Koma, almost all area Hong Kuano. I have grown from Tay Hong Kong more than 3,000.
0: And
9: I'm saying you need database. I capture moon in every international albino ambassador with the bino, all this age man. They are encouraging call for the donor, say, Omdom Din the Babishi. It ain't to me in Canada, you will be at Nahatek a crack. And I have come here, me abbey bring. 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
10: you. People, you know, when I spoke, people said, how is it possible that you can arrest somebody with that? Look, things are not uniform in the world. Things are done differently. You know, and if you look at the ones, it's a very terse one. Terse, you know, just like 1-2 paragraph. That's all. Doesn't disclose any, look. So, that is being detained as a result of that. Do you understand?
11: Mm.
10: And so, but luckily, fortuitously, the bill has been successfully filed. I think that's where we are by tonight. It's been done. Tomorrow, I intend to brief the old man and brief my leader and the clerk that this is where we are. And tomorrow is not, I don't know whether it's a holiday in Holland, even though it's Eid. I don't know, it's a public
11: holiday. There was a public holiday this week in Holland, yes. But I'm not sure.
10: The lawyer says they are asking for expeditious hearing within the week. Within the week, today is Tuesday.
11: Yeah.
10: So if we are granted that application, then it means by Friday we should be hearing some news about that.
0: Na opani da fia mekpo se aban ni ma shebedwa no eye de ombetim bia de aboa ma shebedwani no se de ebe ya.
10: If you understand the work of the chief whip, the welfare of members
11: is your responsibility.
10: But let me commend my leader for the leadership that he's given so far, the Honorable Mama Yariga. So the update is that the families were also with me, I believe, last Friday. They also got some updates. So the lawyers have successfully filed for his bill today.
0: Apani Dafia Mepon Nelson, Wano, Eye Mashaba Jani Dima Oman for One of Die. Now, Apani Kwe Yia, Oni Sa NDC Amon Yuko, Oni Mpani Mfwa Shen Kratuwa Suwa Di Atu Jase. 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
10: speak to the party chairman ever often. Even today we spoke, but I haven't had opportunity to ask him about this. What I do know is that he's been doing this tour from about April 2025, just when JM finished with the appointment of ministers and did the regional tours. And then the deficit of not visiting the constituencies came up. And mind you, came up at the National Executive Meeting. That complaints were coming that the old man came around and they understood. But the party ought to come.
11: The old man, you mean President Obama? Yes.
10: Yeah. But the party ought to come to the grounds and come and show gratitude. Because they fought hard. We've been in opposition for 8 years. And so he had been doing this for the past 1 year. You know, logistical mobilization to visit 216 constituencies is no joke. So he's been doing it methodically. I think he will soon finish. So his movement to go to the people, to the constituencies and thank the party people and stakeholders like chiefs and queen man.
0: Apani dile kase ebe yeye, eno se, sa, thank you to, medamwasi, and sra, apani, Johnson siya dinkatia, El Krono, ane diya mampani, John Dramani Mahama, El Krono, diya obia, diya echire, na ya na, ya, sa diya beye na, amanyokuono, wamu wa famu wamu ma huwa dinbe Kenya yi no ma huwa dinbe jina so se debaya dan den yinombe kasa mpa ama nukonu jina naso wamu wane wabemu nene jebu wamu menye bie

0: efforts being made to ensure that our interests of our base is met.
1: Nelson, Roxen, Dafia Mepo, no, you must have been doing the moment for one of die. One of Conwa, Okoma Sebejofia Domdebono, on the Fredom, one Nene and our Tiano. 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
1: These bikes are not toys. They are not personal property. They are official tools given to you for official work. Please then take good care of them. Maintain them regularly. Do not use them for private errands. Do not overload them. Do not take them where they should not go. Also, I want to say this with all respect. Let this bike be seen. Let the people see you patrolling. Let the criminals see you coming from far. Visibility is a form of security. When people see police, they feel safe. When people see the police, they think twice. Use this bike to build trust. Stop and talk to the people. Listen to their complaints. Let them know that you are their friends, not their enemies.
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3: Charlie, you know you. 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

0: reminds me of work. 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
1: What is it?
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0: Wow. That's so much. This is what real man does. If you continue like this, maybe love wouldn't be painful anymore.
1: I never stop loving you.
0: They teach digital skills and can even earn money from it.
1: Oh.
0: Yes.
1: Interesting.
0: I'm sure. Debrichuniversity.com. Look, I know you've been going through a lot. And I think at this point, I need to give this a try.
1: Yeah, I'll try it.
0: You still have your certificates, but you don't have any job. I think this is the best job opportunity for you.
1: Yeah. Thank you
0: try
1: very much.
0: It. Don't forget to try it, okay?
1: Yeah. What's the name again?
0: Debrich University.com. Don't forget.

0: something.
1: Why?
0: You people were there talking and I was just here, like, I don't matter.
1: Well, I didn't even know you were here. But this person did to me. She knows I'm struggling and she just wants to help. I believe when you start, things will change for us. Why does it feel like you hit your own friend? It's like you hate me here. Why?
0: What else do you want me to say again? I'm tired of all this, Oka.
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1: 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WhatsApp so we will be our son in DNA dia and ye may ya a year 29th no more accuracy application into my hunya ha never application eko kotu minya said man unya so I don't know about the damasi into the Palms by Eagle for say and they almost a show den we a human resource professional dia kika unho never see we send your mo
0: we do be call. Thanks to you, Computer Clinic. A whole name, I'm a befo, and in GSO, SO, Yare. Now, your dear bit is a typhoid, and why a beer bandy pedi and walk, walk, want to share why I dear Mr. Asthma. I feel about a fichira, a yaw of femuno, yana no dini. A casual say when you treat your dear, and as a beer, or son, or Mr. Kidney, how about him? Would you need X-ray thanks to you, Computer Clinic? Yet the technology, the SO, Yare. Would you not feed you so naturally, Yare? Hwani ya besu ya adienu na wenya uduwa hwani na bifiye wa muo kuwano suhunu eni asamanka si kuwano suwa kuwano hwana kuwano uo kwa hosi siya ungusu ye juma fesu wane doctors bena ebe kasadia eni 0545252880 enosu na wabefra kusi ena 0205961109 thanks to you Computer Clinic no. A honey scan be a bay or honor. Said the resource and nothing soon from sober by tea and sap pepper pepper and we are safe and then you know, maybe because can be a tea to move a demi poo.
1: And by the Heaven Center, a age my quagana full named your mumma dancer is sunset or more and a coffer a bevetonic a buyer and waiting so or more a day in now do be bree a buyer a baby peeve a crampo woman and no ever put here a 3D idea. 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

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But this was one of those songs I didn't tell Kiki. 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
1: And my Bayer Day.
0: Nigeria feel you for Champions League.
1: A Bayer Arsenal.
0: And now Paris Saint Germain.
1: She gets to be a warm year in Champions match in the moment. Jan's screen so with he have won at my community night.
0: A simple from UCL funding.
1: Happy.
0: Ayaja. Oh, Bunny Sonson Concro. Anopa 19.
1: Yeah, dear good Yahoo Dronia Teddy Pines as
0: yet. Five for side football competition.
1: We know this shoot out challenge. A man in Mema.
0: Flip the bottle challenge.
1: Fun quiz. Sacre.
0: Sesame Bray.
1: A Teddy a big dear coach. You win to miss.
0: Afri Hotel and Uni.
1: 4 p.m.
0: I had the grand finale.
1: Arsenal
0: versus PSG.
1: Yeah, sure. Giants, Chris, for
0: no life commentary.
1: Yasuo, to my family, yes, and better.
0: Twine and Winnie.
1: That's a match in the Bonneria.
0: You have the most former preparation.
1: No, Nasana Sabonin Kumasasi.
0: Solo cool.
1: It's a gentleman.
0: I had 30th May.
1: Our Tia Vana Tema Community Night.
0: That's a perfect UCL fund day.
1: You're free.
0: It's my issue.
1: Yeah, we're here. We just
0: say a powered bar to my family.
1: And you're doing TV.
0: We'll pinch the movie.
1: 0242-376-445.
0: Mekuasia
1: Nasco
0: Soccer Bet
1: the Digital
0: Kiss Condom
1: Siavana Park and Restaurant
0: DSTV
1: Jaga 4 Bites
0: Laughrin Mouthwash
1: Aqua Duck Mineral Water
0: LPG
1: Assemble from UCL Fun Day
0: Malaysia.
2: Stays of Denkai Bokasia Biaba. A Fadi, a Duhama who Dramani Jehono. A buying ultra concentrate bottle for Fronim. Ni Hamley and Pendo Duan Lai. A show much a bar. Impawan Messensia was senior maybe. A Hama a show on Sadia with the morning in na. Yapusian Champa Botsonima was the castle faso. Na Esasu Chi. So Stays of Ultra Concentrate Bottle Nishene. Nani Hamno. A Chi Pa. Eddie, Aji, a Jadi and Cross for Yatu. Crani will be a yam of front to me for one.
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0: this month. But history doesn't care about the journey. It only remembers how it ends. The Premier League, Betway Prem, UEFA Champions League, Serie A, La Liga, and more. 8 trophies. 1 month of mayhem to decide them all. Stay connected and watch DStv to catch the football season finale this minute. It's on.
1: Johnny dear, you want no more more kwakwasha keke, and you want no more more kwakwanya mwani dear. I feel it gadochi.
2: And yes, I hope so feeling gadochi then the beer was soon as ye.
1: In fear by junior, FIFA sales agent, much experience was totality child. When him kwaya befa so, I'm a ball, bonaya ufe.
2: And yes, I'm an ayofe keke, ye, John Kaya, a beka utima febo.
1: May I know VIP treatment, papa, be bel bom pre men guia so, obasha boss, bo pre mine. One year titsini, I'm kunin in trust.
2: Where do you how be him? At it be him. Eya bo ho sha ho to so keke.
1: When you take keke. Brana ba sha walk up no na feel gadochi.
2: Where do you be nya baby o mo? Aji fie na echi. Itia den na wo fa wo medom yen.
1: Enti ba ma di afaye 0551551119. Anasa shaya ba fon tenta fi di kasi ene so. 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
2: 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And afen so. 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And 3rd June. Na miaya jumedie bakaso eye in crime. Greater Accra Regional Hospital. Ah, yenyim no ridge ayaresabia. 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Tamale, Tamale West District Hospital. 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

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A Bayer ass now. And now Paris Saint Germain. She gets to be a one million championship match in a moment. Just screen so with he have run at my community nine. A sample from UCL funding. A fee. Ayaja. Our band is on some concrete. And now Paris 19. Yeah, dear good. Yeah, hold on. Yeah, 10 year penis. As yeah. Five aside football competition. We know this shootout challenge. Your money, man. Flip the bottle challenge. Fun quiz. Sacre. Sesame bread. I tell you a big deal. If you win to me, so. Afri Hotel and Uni. 4 p.m. I had the grand finale. Asna versus PSG. Yeah, sure. Giants, Chris, or no. No live commentary. Yeah, so I told my family. Yes, I'm better. Twine and Winnie. That's a match in the boundary. Yeah, you have to move forward. Preparation. No, Nasa, Nasa, Bonin, Kumasasi. Solo cool. It is a day to me, so. I had 30th May. I would see a van at my community now. That's a better UCL fund day. You're free. It's my issue. Yeah, we're here. And we just see a powered bar to my fam. And yeah, don't TV. We'll pinch the movie. First 0242 376-445 My Nasco Soccer Bet The Digital Case Condom See Havana Park and Restaurant DSTV Jaga 4 BTS Laughing Mouth Wash Aqua Jock Mineral Water LPG Assemble from UCL Fun Day Malaysia.

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1: Charlie, you know you. 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
2: 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It sounds say Helio G100 Ultimate Process Energy. 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

so that's Charles Kojo Fosu, aka Daddy Lumba. With this one, Maria. And I said Mariama. You know what I'm saying? Yeah, happy holiday. I do believe, for those of you, places are more no any holiday, Viano. Ghana day a holiday. I'm not for Pina and Kwajuma. But yes, I'm here. I'm talking to you now. And it's all because of Enema Bakum Yumians, Ebinti. It is our Bakum Yumians, and I'm a proper chief, Yupena, Diakano. Will be music, and music. So I'll copy him, Sebebo 6. Nah, yeah, sorry, so now a day. And men will see a castle about Abro. And see, quickly, as usual, and proper chain, Sabena, obedient, come on, by Genesis and Tino. My proper chain, real quick. Now, and come up back, come on, be on, so, very important. As it may be sound common, so, near the sound common, so, Abro, sharp, not feel, we are there, can there. And you won't cross our sounds. That is a what filia for me. I'll copy him to Lucia. Quickly, Oberto Fuel, I can for a Star Oil at the amount. 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I'm sweet. 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Now, I can also say every morning, especially Omofrano, we have great start, and then say we'll serve them with Milo all in one. It's a say Milo all in one. Uji, that rich, milky, chocolatey taste, every muna. There's so much goodness. I will here, the mama of Rano Pa. You know what I'm saying? And you see it for yourself. Important nutrients, combined with malt for that, support energy release, and a cocoa for that rich taste, and then milk for calcium to support them as they grow. So keep choosing Milo all in one, not just for that special taste, but also for the nourishing goodness, and no one come out any other way. Milo energy to go further. Ecobank say found two and him says you see the Ecobank mobile app, and no amount the power to command your money now, and they debate me akoye with me transact across 33 African countries and anywhere in the world. Put me commando seek to make water, electricity, and school fees payment of a bank and mobile money transfers, while creating virtual cards, water, only what you need. Command also means paying attention to details and notification. So say Ecobank will never call or send an SMS asking for your PIN, OTP, bank card, and as a Ghana card details. So when you're in doubt, Freddy Ecobank call center on 0800-003225. To the answer, Google Play Store and App Store. Now I downloaded the Ecobank mobile app. Ecobank, the Pan African Bank. 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Afe say so how we ni pe bi mu a ya kan for Trazo 400 suspension and tablet at the amount unye bia a very effective pa fa say so how adwen wo yom ni de types ni ne ku mu nyina na why free we atimi enye wasu bia bo bra afe say malaria na tete o dia wo no be hia Lumitrust anti-malaria containing artemether lumefantrine, one flavored suspension, one more, and more fun and no more in there. We try tablets in there, then I see Anna. Two malaria and I why you free. Then my boyfriend in Timini dia man of baby vite drops yeah in the shop a cajon the bomb of friend moment mini from price and say all the essential vitamins and minerals and 24 the any bioglobin syrup iron vitamin B12 as well as folic acid ni nebu mu yeah conveniently once a day o ba maya kama pa and I say uni pedi akwa baby ayo ya
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Eddie and come on. Patron Yami Adma Ochinechi and our FA Cup finals no air basso den den den way MTN FA Cup. The grand finale, Basel den den den away the University of Ghana Sports Stadium into Sunday the 31st of May 2026. Patrol kickoff at 6 p.m. I hope I had the Abra. Na yenche say any biano Dreams FC 4. A kwa biya my first one share bosse trophy no omu de code de uno every basso sa and na Nations FC. Almost the best and yeah, Eddie go must him. I say I grown na no mu ed cap na kwa branke se nini munu nyame aduma this Sunday and I be who said the BC Ako Afranti ya na wam yesia. MTN FA Cup. Obia nyobia. Yeah, that's what it is. Now imagine say on next vacation. A bay free of charge. Yes, you're turning now the amount fully paid. Yeah. You made the power. Now by simply using your ABSA card, you could win an exclusive trip for two to Mauritius. Now, what could you any spend 350 Ghana cedis to earn an entry and enjoy additional chances with every qualifying transaction via ABSA card or ABSA digital platforms. We air the ABSA Island Escape card promo. Now, your trust will be now. Not just say, and yes, more winning a Kenya na kupi mo Mauritius no pay. Nine additional customers and so will be rewarded with an all expense paid weekend escape at a selected resort here in Ghana. So your getaway begins with just a swipe. And it's because one use now also waiting me at today. Promo way and run it till the 31st of July 2026. It is regulated by the NLA on the Caritas Lottery platform. Terms and conditions are county and national. So your story matters. 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Infinix, I say the future is now. So say comfort. I'm such a moon, say, no one, I see a near my, this sound from Munka crack, crabble, say, a matter, didn't we, say, they contain a unique formula. A ma, on tad, smell fresh. Now, say, a looky like brand new clothes, papa. Now, after washing, the one they are, say, what they are, comfort.
ebe gu ensua udi e wo ne ma no emu no udi yi mu no eh ansa na wa hata ne ma no na e wo na wo kwa ko yi ne ma na pa na hu se de ne na mu hu mu otim zampa come pa. So step out and let your clothes do the talking. Grab a sachet from a provision shop or market near you. Enjoy fragrance on your clothes every day. What I said, we know for days, need dreams, comfort. I say, Aji Bebia. Say, we say, any year we are down, you can't. A cynical can't want someone. We are there, but I say, ah, very terrible. Ah, gripper. And no bit because, eh, mututu, view, and I'm on top. It goes all titsy. I was, yeah, emma, kaka, emma, how I drink my bra. 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And we are one. 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I didn't know that ECC and I'm coming real now. And the only days when I didn't tell me that. Hey! Never tell. Anyways, but Center Tank. Hey, your water story tank back. I'm saying we know air tried and tested. 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And you know, Anka, Ghana Water for YS is we only need a day. 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I feel deep freezers, smart TVs, home theater systems, kitchen appliances, just a baby, and there's a mouth for DNA. Tina say everybody is a winner in the Ungalicious Abin Waha promo. And running out to the 15th of July, 2026. Terms and conditions, Kakaba Tawaya, Shannon. So hurry and don't mess out on this one. I said, ready in crowd, Timu Shimu, and Uri and Wajatum. Say a yapa. Yami Admochna, a jebo, lande. Yeah, the Asempire FM UCL Fan Day 2026, no bro. OT Havana. By now, Nani Shimu, Anaka Krana, a PSG, any Arsenal, Eddie Abueni, you know what I'm saying? But from an open nine, no dear, you be on your genia, we'll be having fun. Various games, the cost of competitions, be bringing our need now prizes. A pata. So what you say, we need price like I can say be bring it's your channel pan 9 sharp share a war T Ava A. Now what you're making? Who do you say my green names and name Friday? Because of the holiday, my goodness.
I'm so chine Saturday. My goodness. Who's that Nana Kwese? Who's that? Who's that usually address like this on Fridays? Just say, oh man, man, man. Now holiday by show Wednesday, midweek, I cry GDN. We watch our Tuesday over Benjamin. Ah! Oh no no. I'm sure the MD can't guide you. No, no, no, no, no. So it is Saturday, Mr. Bibri. This Saturday, why? Yay! My investor, my can you grow? It's about your Saturday, Mr. Why? This Saturday, yeah, Baya, Nayashia, 9 a.m. LT Havana, Tema, Community 9. Now, it is brought to you by Asempa 94.7 FM, powered by Adum 106.3 FM, with support from Adum TV, adumonline.com, so eka home. 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It's here, Miesha. Saturday, here, by why? And you're watching. That's okay. That's okay. Okay, so you're about to be remna yet D. And come up quickly. Now, promise. Promise, why? Mom, run a fee. You need some come on and I need few on a and wait, you know. Yeah, the Akana Tratras were here 106.3.

All right, could you for so to was a kakana baby edunesi edinkona yet waso. Right, so Abusia for some time now, I am sure sir want to say a can messy ship. Now no cry ship ben one 78 na dem jumana omudi ebia what the rubona for asum kakana ade about to get more details no. Yewo adofom bi ewo ye nchen ene wie yi aye ne mo eba be din komo afrajumedie sonko a message fo yi eba be di ewo oman Ghana emu. This is not the first time we hearing from them or cream so at I say but ebia na unya entom ka ti mama mo akwa ba na fe ya hwe se de ehyehye no etie na de so se ye hu bia na yeti bia so no omo de adume abusu afon patrol mama mo akwa ba. Yeah. Say, Obia.

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Ganyo, Ganyo, Ganyo, Ganyo, Ganyo, Ganyo, Ganyo, Ganyo, Ganyo, Ganyo, Ganyo, Ganyo, Ganyo, Ganyo, Ganyo, Ganyo, Ganyo, Ganyo, Ganyo, Ganyo, Ganyo, Ganyo, Ganyo, Ganyo, Ganyo, Ganyo, Ganyo, Ganyo, Ganyo, Ganyo, Ganyo, Ganyo, Ganyo, Ganyo, Ganyo, Ganyo, Ganyo, Ganyo, Ganyo, Ganyo, Ganyo, Ganyo, Ganyo, Ganyo, Ganyo, Ganyo, Ganyo, Ganyo, Ganyo, Ganyo, Ganyo, Ganyo, Ganyo, Ganyo, Ganyo, Ganyo, Ganyo, Ganyo, Ganyo, Ganyo, Ganyo, Ganyo, Ganyo,

I'm going to go to the house. I'm going to go to the house. I'm going to go to the house. I'm going to go to the house. I'm going to go to the house. I'm going to go to the house. I'm going to go to the house. I'm going to go to the house. I'm going to go to the house. I'm going to go to the house. I'm going to go to the house. I'm going to go to the house. I'm going to go to the house. I'm going to go to the house. I'm going to go to the house. I'm going to go to the house. I'm going to go to the house. I'm going to go to the house. I'm going to go to the house. I'm going to go to the house. I'm going to go to the house. I'm going to go to the house. I'm going to go to the house. I'm going to go to the house. I'm going to go to the house. I'm going to go to the house. I'm going to go to the house. I'm going to go to the house. I'm going to go to the house. I'm going to go to the house. I'm going to go to the house. 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I'm going to go to the house. I'm going to go to the house. I'm going to go to the house. I'm going to go to the house. I'm going to go to the

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1: focus now remains on creating jobs supporting local enterprises expanding opportunities for young people and improving living conditions for ordinary Ghanaians. Through our 24-hour economy policies, skills development initiatives, apprenticeship programs, and industrial transformation agenda, we aim to create sustainable employment opportunities for our youth. No community will be left behind in this national reset agenda. I'm particularly pleased with the progress we are making with development initiatives in our Zongo communities. Very soon, construction and rehabilitation of roads and other infrastructure projects will begin in several Zongo communities across the country. We are starting with the Sukoferegua Zongo area, the road network, and similar projects will be replicated in other Zongo communities.
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1: We are determined to improve infrastructure, sanitation, education, healthcare, and economic opportunities across all Zongos in Ghana. I'm also pleased to announce that through the Youth Employment Agency, the government has so far recruited 6,000 Arabic teachers to support Islamic education and create employment for young people. And I must say that the 6,000 Arabic teachers have been fully paid.
0: 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We have enough for now. 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I, Yusuf, you are such a man. 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A hand, my macano, when you're in the channel. 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Sapa penetre. Now, no, eno amount for Wokuma, we and Yanu Muslim, you for Truma. Womas said, you know, and Nani and Sani, yes, Mabayan. 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Well, yes, and we in Kuanisa Manki, Nina, with you, when he some was a trim, Nasunia, the Aja, Womonti, and Sale, Yesabia, and I'm not bent, you will be as a real team does, I run one man across every Baba Jiminam. 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Okasa, there, there is a song on a crying when him. 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
0: 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I just said, no, man, for Boca, pa. Where are the across over Kumawun and Potamadum? 106.3, and Yanianum as a 94.7, and Aisha 104.5. Salakasia, bo, and then you read the Nikatri. You go so I can kind of edema on Yaku Edman. 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
0: 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Sani Irene is also then mentioned and would own out time with me at room. Sabra and Hano.
6: Sabra near Brahma, one of my children, our dark police for K, you know, then Eba, a Yamasako police station.
0: Hmm.
6: You want hang off on the son of Ewa, can you? And not dark any Missan, Sansa said a plan of a put plan in Chino. And I'm more than why I said.
0: But that's why any other fool and he some that she and the premier best albans and other because we are not to talk about why.
6: Mr. Medas, I'm
0: as no Baba Nasco and on a future FM, I want to bata in the Abrantia. Your friend say ya brakon and yam bransom of what could be as I'm bringing him here in the Tokratas. True. And once a many acquire you could hear another 106.3 FM. You want Kakopumu, Yanin Yanomas and Pa. 94.7 o asantuman tema isha na isi butu esa se isha 104.5 wamuzu kutayi muu weye sala edition kasi yobodi kati yegusuwa ya kenka edema wane yafa ya ninchumu 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
10: the property owners okay you have to call them tell them that where they are so they are building or situated, they are building here, it is not a best, so you need to demolish them if they understand. Fine, if they don't understand, if there's any suggestion that they bring for us to move on. No, to me, it's, they have to vacate the place and then we demolish the place.
11: There's no other option than demolition?
10: No, there's no option, exactly. So, even some of them even moved, they vacated the house already. So the structure are here and some people are not in. Are you getting it? People are not in. They are not staying in. So themselves, they vacated. So they know that the next option is to demolish and have a proper demarcation here. So if you don't take time, and when the dam is full, it's not open on time, and the dam collapse, meaning that it will affect everybody here, even including us, who have to Abekala Power Circle, even the whole Odoko, the whole area, the whole Ghana, even Greater Accra.
0: Opanyini Isaac Nelson Akrobo tu wano ena gasout. 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
15: 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O kan Africa. 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Strangers, from stranger.
17: If I'm say
15: strangers, come out to cry for being on Madura. 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That's a girl in your car, butchery. 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
17: Okay.
15: Come to cry, my dear. I'm standing here, can I go back and say, hey, look at me. Now,
17: what's on KBB?
15: Can.
16: I'm a refugee.
15: Refugee,
16: FIFA, I'm a confirmed refugee number.
17: FIFA, I'm a confirmed refugee number. I'm a number.
16: US. So we are only digging on a format this
17: week. FIFA, the referee, free.
16: US.
17: US. 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Sir, referee, no, refugee.
16: But I.
17: Don't tell you, I'm here, no one, Echa.
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